0: XPN, beginning the local show tonight with two performers who you will get to see and hear this Friday for our Free at Noon. Lauren Talese right there and Zeke Burst before that. 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I'm Mike Vasilikosi, your host, till 10 o'clock.
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0: to actually, we just did the math. 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Yes, lots of homegrown music in front of us this evening. Thanks for listening. There are a bunch of events happening in and around the city over the next several days and into the weekend. We're going to touch on a bunch of those. Clark Park Music and Arts Fest this Saturday. Going to hear from a few Philly artists who are on the bill. There is a podcast taping, the 25 o'clock podcast in Matty Yunk on Saturday, featuring a couple of our faves, the Blackburns and Matty. We'll talk about that. Bertie Bush has a new record and is going to be part of the Abington Arts Center Summer Concert Series, which is kicking off Thursday night. We'll hear from Bertie in just a bit. And I thought we'd play something new from Dylan Zangwill. This song just released last week. It is new from the Philly-based songwriter called World on Fire. It was produced with our pal Adam Wiener of Low Cut Connie. This is new from Dylan Zangwill on XPN.

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0: XPN. It's the local show, 2 hours of homegrown tunes, Low Cut Connie. And the title track to Private Lives, Adam has a new record coming out in July. And he's going to be part of a Kings tribute that's happening at the Falzer Club this Saturday. And he produced the record we heard just before that, Dylan Zangwill on the local show that was new called World on Fire.
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0: Mike Vasilikos, thanks for listening tonight. 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We've got another Philly 250 moment coming up, looking at the intersection of sports and music in Philadelphia, which has always been sort of an interesting thing to me. So we're going to get to that in just a few minutes. We're going to hear from a trio called Basic, who have a show at Johnny Brenda's tomorrow night. More on them in a set. In a second. And this is from the new Birdie Bush album. Birdie's going to be opening up the Abington Arts Center summer concert series. Free shows, which happen Thursday evenings throughout the summer. Birdie's playing this Thursday night up there in Abington. This is called Our Own Cure. It's new from Birdie Bush on the local show here at XPN.

0: XPN is celebrating America's 250th birthday with the Philly 250. Here's a pivotal moment in Philly music history.
1: Philadelphia's sports teams and the music associated with them has been a tradition dating back for decades. The Eagles' victory song was created in the mid-1950s and initially performed by the Philadelphia Eagles' Sound of Brass marching band and dance team. Originally featuring the lyrics, "Fight, Eagles, Fight," it first appeared during Eagles games in the 1960s and later adapted into the iconic "Fly, Eagles, Fly" in the late 1990s. Meantime, the first official song associated with the Philadelphia Phillies was the Fightin' Phils, recorded by the Delaware County String Band in 1950 to celebrate the Whiz Kids. And while not the first song connected to the Phils, late broadcaster Harry Callis's rendition of High Hopes was established as a tradition after his passing in 2009.
2: Body had high hopes, he had high hopes.
1: More recently, the Phils chose Dancing on My Own during their 2022 World Series run. And speaking of playoff runs, one song has predominantly been associated with the Philadelphia Flyers, Kate Smith's rendition of God Bless America. The tradition began during the Broad Street Bully days in the 1970s and has since been sung by Lauren Hart, the daughter of late Flyers broadcaster Gene Hart. And as for the Philadelphia 76ers, the team has had a few songs associated with them over the years. Here come the Sixers from 1975, over 50 years ago, but the song is still played at games today.
3: Ladies and gentlemen.
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0: XBN. Not a lot of cities have music and sports as intertwined as Philadelphia. That's a great piece by Bob Bambera. Another Philly 250 moment on the airwaves here at XBN. I-76 from G-Love and Special Sauce. A band called Basic before that. That is Chris Forsyth, Douglas McCombs, and Mikhail Patrick Avery. The trio is playing Johnny Brenda's tomorrow night. Index of Memories is from the new self-titled album Basic. And Bertie Bush is going to be playing the Abington Arts Center Summer Concert Series, which begins this Thursday night. That was Our Own Cure, new from Bertie on XPN.
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0: 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Got a new EP and tune from Archewa to play for you. And a few weeks ago, I was at this event in Center City, Inside Hustle, which the Philadelphia Music Alliance and Philly Music Fest have partnered up with. And these are going to be monthly events happening in the city. And I met this songwriter who I had not heard his music before. His name is Silas Piper. And we connected, and I've been listening to some of his stuff. And he just put out a record this spring called Solace. And this song kind of caught my ear. I wanted to share it with you tonight. This is new from Silas Piper on the local show here at XPN.

0: XPN. I dig that. That's new from our buddy Archua. New EP is called Charm, and I guess that's the title cut. And his pal Mondo Cosmo before that doing Plastic Soul on the local show here at XPN.
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0: Mike Vasilikos here till 10 o'clock tonight. Some homegrown sounds every Tuesday from 8 to 10. There is a music and arts fest happening at Clark Park this Saturday. We're going to hear from a few of the artists who will be there. Also got new solo music from Jordan Kiola, from Mo Lauda and The Humble. And this is new from a band called The Blackburns here in Philly. They're going to be participating in this event happening Saturday at The Grape in Manayunk. Dan Drago, friend of the show, he is back in the States. He's been abroad for a little bit, but Dan is the host and curator of the 25 O'Clock podcast, which I think is the longest-running Philadelphia music podcast. And he's back in town for a podcast taping early Saturday afternoon at The Grape in Manayunk. The artist Matty will be there. We're going to hear from her in just a moment. And so will the Blackburns. This is a tune off their new record, Alternative Rock. It's called Two People Running in the Rain. It's on the local show tonight at XPN.

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0: Tuesday nights, all Philly sounds from 8 to 10. It is the local show, St. James and the Apostles, some new Philly music. That is called Gothic Ice Cream. And for some reason, I thought that would go nicely after Zombie from Langhorne Slim, who's going to be playing our festival in September, but actually in Philly this week, Thursday night. He's got a gig at Franklin Music Hall. And the artist Matty, just before 9 o'clock, will be part of that podcast taping. Our buddy Dan Drago of the 25 o'clock podcast is back in town. He's been, as I mentioned, abroad for a little bit, but back in Philly and hosting a podcast taping Saturday afternoon at The Grape with Matty and the Blackburns, who we heard back there as well.
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0: All righty. Some more fun this weekend in and around our city. The Clark Park Music and Arts Fest is happening Saturday afternoon / evening. A whole bunch of Philly performers, including these next three. This is new from Erin Fox. Title track to her record just released earlier this month. This is called Uprooting.

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0: XPN, longtime friends of ours, Koof Knotts and Christine Elise, lead the way on the local show tonight. Koof and Christine are going to be part of the Clark Park Music and Arts Fest happening Saturday. Mustapha Nubisi will be there, and so will Erin Fox. That was the title track to her new record, Uprooting, here on the local show. Mike Vasilico's with you till 10 o'clock every Tuesday. 2 hours of homegrown sounds. And if you were a fan of Mo Lauda and The Humble, Jordan Kiola fronts that band. And he's also got a solo project. He simply goes by Kiola. The new record is called For Times of Chaos. We're going to hear a song from it next on XPM.
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0: Both Kiola and Mo Lauda and The Humble are part of Philly Music Fest this October. Philly Music Fest celebrating 10 years of amazing work. Mo Lauda and The Humble are headlining a showcase October 14th at Johnny Brenda's. And Kiola will be part of the opening night festivities October 12th at Ardmore Music Hall with a surprise headliner, which, you know, every year they do this. It's somebody that usually plays a venue much bigger than that. So I don't know who it is, but I do know that Jordan will be there. And this is from the new Kiola solo record For Times of Chaos. This is called Indigo and Black on XPN.

0: It's the local show on XPN, 2 hours of homegrown sounds. I'm so psyched for folks to hear this record from the Philly band Planet Automatic. They have arrived on this new record, Blue Fascination. It comes out on July 31st. Dance Around, the first single. There's a great music video attached to that out now as well. And an artist to watch earlier this year, Annabelle Dinda. She played Free at Noon not too long ago, too. Charming set. And she's playing an even bigger stage next Friday night. She's at Citizens Bank Park. You heard that right. She's part of the Noah Kahn tour that's pulling into town. That's quite a hometown show. Brand new single from Annabelle. That was called Whatever You Want to Do here on the local show at XPN.
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0: Yeah, we just heard from Zeke and Lauren earlier in the show and hope to see you out Friday for their free at noon. I'm Mike Vasilikos. It is the local show. This is new from songwriter Cliff Hillis, who is playing the Haddon Township Summer Solstice Fest this Saturday. He's got a new single. This is called The Square Root.

0: XPN. We got a little preview to that record a few weeks ago, and there's another new one from the band Matska on the local show tonight. More Than Dramatic is their forthcoming record, Killswitch, the name of that one. Title track to Gladys, Chaos Reigns, and a bit of a blast from the past, huh? Flight of Mavis got together for a show over the weekend. They just released a new record, some songs that have been sitting around for a while that they went in and re-recorded. Mavis Sings Mavis is the new collection, and Insane the song, here on the local show at XPN.
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0: Hey, thanks for listening tonight. Always appreciate your company. Mike Vasilikos. Going to turn things over to Eric Schumann in just a few minutes. He's got the Indie Rock Hit Parade all set up at 10 o'clock. He'll take you to midnight tonight. I'll be back on the airwaves tomorrow at 10 a.m. Hope you can join me for the midday show. Going to wrap our time together tonight up with a couple songs that are connected. You may remember the Philly band Marion Hill. Well, Steve Davitt used to play in that band. He was the sax player in Marion Hill. And Steve has been working on some new solo material. We've played his solo stuff before, but this is a new song that Steve just put out. This is called My Heart. And yeah, don't worry, we're going to get to some Marion Hill after this as well. This is new from Steve Davitt on the local show. Have a wonderful evening.

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1: 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Hi there, I'm Eric Schumann with you until midnight for this week's show, featuring new tracks from Sylvan Esso, Julia Jacklin, Genesis Owusu, and more. 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That and so much more is coming up. It is the Indie Rocket Parade, and it starts right now here at XPN.

0: getting this week's Indie Rock Hit Parade underway with a round of applause at the end of the world. That is your cue to stand up and applaud. No, you don't actually have to do that. That is the name of the new song right there from Wild Pink. To release their sixth LP, Still Coming Down. It'll be out in August. Spruce Street Harbor Park is where Wild Pink will be on July 23rd. Maybe you will do the same. More info at our concert calendar at xpn.org.
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0: Yes, indeed. It is the Indie Rock Hit Parade until midnight here on XPN. Nice to be back with you this Tuesday. I'm Eric Schumann. 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Coming up in just a bit, another song from that new collaboration between Helado Negro and Reina Tropical. And we'll preview a couple of shows coming to the XPN Listening Zone next week that are very Indie Rock Hit Parade coded. First, though, it is Pearl and the Oysters. The LA band's new album, Monkey Mind, is out next Friday. They'll be at Milk Boy in July. Here is Mandarin Moon from Pearl and the Oysters on the Indie Rock Hit Parade.

0: Very excited to have some new music from Julia Jacklin to share with you on tonight's Indie Rock Hit Parade at XPN. The Australian singer and songwriter just announced LP number 4. It is called The Gem. That is Get Away From Me from Julia Jacklin. The album is out in September, and Julia will be headlining Union Transfer.
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1: Eric Schumann here. Thank you so much for listening. It is the Indie Rock Hit Parade until midnight this Tuesday on XPN. Spoon and the Beths are coming through town next week for a show at the Fillmore. We'll get to one from each after this new collaboration between El Lado Negro and Reina Tropical. Their album is simply titled El Lado Tropical. Get it? They fused their project names together. For this new one, this is Sensacion from El Lado Tropical on the Indie Rock Hit Parade.

0: Two bands sharing one stage next week at the Fillmore here in Philly. Music from the Beths on the Indie Rock Hit Parade. No Joy is from their most recent album, Straight Line Was a Lie. And Spoon just before that. They're going to be taking the stage next Tuesday night, the 23rd. Again, at the Fillmore. More info at our website, xpn.org, at our concert calendar. And while you're there, you can check out the recent in-studio performance and interview with the Beths from World Cafe.
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0: I'm Eric Schumann. Thank you so much for listening and hanging out with me. It is the Indie Rock Hit Parade until midnight tonight. I hope you caught me when I was on yesterday filling in for Dan Reed on the drive home. I played a song from Joy Division's Unknown Pleasures album that was released this week in 1979. We'll get to another track from that classic after this from the Montreal band Knitting. They're about to release a new album, Souvenir, next week. Here is I Wasn't Fully Cooked. It's new from Knitting on the Indie Rock Hit Parade.

Digging into the new album by Genesis Owusu here on the Indie Rock Hit Parade at XPN. The album is called Red Star Woo and the Worldwide Scourge. The more energetic singles are stacked at the top of the album, and as the record goes on, kind of moves into this cool R&B motif reminiscent of Genesis Owusu's early EPs. That is Situations from Genesis Owusu. Here on the Indie Rock Hit Parade at XPN, Eric Schumann hanging out with you until midnight tonight. Been telling you about a bunch of shows coming to the XPN listening zone in the not-too-distant future. This group from Seattle is going to be performing tomorrow night at Philomoka. Looking forward to welcoming them for an Indie Rock Hit Parade session real soon. It's Chinese American Bear on the Indie Rock Hit Parade.

One of my favorite debut albums of this year so far. From Austin, Texas, the band is called Touch Girl Apple Blossom, and their LP Graceful is out now. I'm Lucky I Found You is that lovely tune from Touch Girl Apple Blossom. Nation of Language in there too, from last year's Dance Called Memory. In September of this year, they're going to be returning to the XPN Listening Zone, playing in Millersville at Phantom Power on September 16th. And the Seattle band Chinese American Bear performing tomorrow night here in Philly at Philomoka. Their new album, Dim Sum and Then Some, is out now. I'm Eric Schumann, hanging out with you until midnight for this week's Indie Rock Hit Parade on XPN. What is coming up next hour? Well, I have a new song from Sylvan Esso. We'll also hear from Ibeyi, from This Is Lorelei, as covered by Snail Mail, and lots, lots more. Here is another show that is coming our way next week at the Franklin Music Hall. It's a pair of artists that we've played on the Hit Parade lots and lots of times. Excited to see them on the road together. Black Country New Road from England and Horse Girl from Chicago. Here's one from each, wrapping up hour one of tonight's Indie Rock Hit Parade. Sure.

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0: Wow, wow, wow is all I can say about that new song from Sylvan Esso. Yeah, much more guitar forward sound than anything we've heard before from Amelia and Nick. Sylvan Esso's fifth LP is coming soon, sometime later this year. They're playing Franklin Music Hall in October. And part of the group, Sylvan Esso's touring band, and also playing on the new record, is Jen Wozner and TJ Maiani from Flock of Dimes, both of whom were in our session earlier this year. That is Hot Slob from Sylvan Esso. Brand new music starting off hour two of tonight's Indie Rock Hit Parade on XPN.
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0: 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I'm Eric Schumann. Thank you so much for listening and hanging out with me. 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Here is a new single from Hunks and His Punks. Now, last year, Hunks and His Punks came out with their first new album in over a decade called Walk Out on This World. There were some leftover tracks from the sessions that didn't quite fit with the vibe of the LP, but I sure am glad they released them on a new single called The Punkettes. Here is Strange Town Where Men Aren't Wanted. It is Hunks and His Punks with new music on the Indie Rock Hit Parade.

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0: You are tuned in to the Indie Rock Hit Parade on XPN with music written by Nate Amos for his This Is Lorelei project, performed there by recent World Cafe guest Snail Mail. That version of the song Two Legs appears on the new Super Deluxe edition of This Is Lorelei's album Box for Buddy, Box for Star. You can revisit Snail Mail's performance on World Cafe that aired just yesterday at xpn.org. And look forward to that sold-out show This Is Lorelei has at the First Unitarian Church this fall. We also just had the other project that Nate Amos is a part of, Water From Your Eyes, on this show, the Indie Rock Hit Parade. Amnesia from Chairlift in there as well, a couple days ahead of Caroline Polachek's birthday, and Strange Town, Where Men Aren't Wanted, one of a couple new songs from an EP called The Punkettes by Hunks and His Punks. I'm Eric Schumann. Thank you so much for listening and hanging out with me. It is the Indie Rock Hit Parade until midnight. Got a brand new song from the Sisters of Ibeyi to get to right after this from our artist to watch, Angine de Poitrine.
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New music there from the sister duo called Ibeyi on the indie rock hit parade at XBN. Ibeyi's fourth album and first to be self-released is coming out next Friday. It's called Offering, and that is a set new from Ibeyi. And our artist to watch for the month of June, the duo Angine de Poitrine with the closing track from their new album, Volume 2, which is out now on vinyl as well. I'm Eric Schumann. Thank you so much for listening and hanging out with me until midnight for this week's Indie Rock Hit Parade on XPN. Can I tell you about a book that I recently read? Would that be okay? I recently read a memoir by Kid Congo Powers. He was a member of the Gun Club and the Cramps and Nick Cave and the Bad Seeds. I never saw him as a member of those groups, but I've seen him as a solo artist and a few other projects along the way. Really wonderful portrait of growing up in Los Angeles in the 1970s and 80s and becoming part of the early punk scene out there. And this song that is from an album that Kid Congo released last year with Alice Bag, a fellow Los Angeles punk icon. They recorded this album called Jungle Cruise under the name Juanita and Juan. Got to see them do this just last year. This song is drawn from an event that is recounted in the memoir where Kid Congo, who in his teenage days was the president of the Ramones fan club, he finally got to meet the band. And Joey Ramone said, "Here comes the Prez."

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I couldn't drop the subject. No, I couldn't let it go. I had to form the fan club right after the show. I didn't ask permission. That wasn't the punk way. I made it unofficial so I'd have no taxes to pay. But I worked hard and I earned my cred.

0: Is he talking to me?
1: Here comes a press.
0: Oh, he knows now.
1: Here comes a press.
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0: A highlight from our non-convention earlier this year, that is Freak Slug on the Indie Rock Hit Parade. The British artist released an EP late last year featuring that song called Miss June. Looking forward to some new music from Freak Slug arriving in the not-too-distant future. The Gun Club in there as well, and founding member Kid Congo Powers with his latest project alongside Alice Bag. Together they are Juanita and Juan. We heard his ode to the time that he was the Ramones fan club president, the Prez, from Juanita and Juan, featuring Kid Congo Powers here on the Indie Rock Hit Parade.
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0: Eric Schumann with you for a little bit longer on tonight's Indie Rock Hit Parade at XPN. I have a brand new song from one of my favorite songwriters, Tao, formerly Tao and the Get Down Stay Down, to get to right after this one, from another one of my favorite songwriters who has lots of different projects. The latest is called The Cream. That's C-R-E-E-M, like the great rock magazine. The Cream is Nick Thorburn of Islands and the Unicorns and Mr. Heavenly, and Mike Stroud of Ratatat. Together, they just released their debut album as The Cream. It's called Taste of Cherry. Here is Goldmine from The Cream on the Indie Rock Hit Parade.

New music there from Tao on the indie rock hit parade at XPN. The singer and songwriter, formerly Tao and the Get Down Stay Down, has a new album in the works, and just sent me that new single called Fossils to share with you. And yes, you can hear a little bit of a longtime friend and collaborator Merrill from Toon Yards on that song. Tao is going to be opening for Lord Huron in Atlantic City next week. Whenever this new record comes out, it'll be Tao's first in 6 years. The Cream, just before that, a new project from our old friend Nick Thorburn, together with Mike Stroud from Ratatat. Their debut, Taste of Cherry, is out now. I'm Eric Schumann, and that, my friend, will just about do it for me for this week's Indie Rock Hit Parade on XPN. Thank you so much for listening and hanging out with me. Hope to see you again next Tuesday night, starting at 10. I'll have new stuff to get to from the Afghan Whigs, from Wishy of Montreal, Howdy, Paycheck, and lots, lots more. 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I will leave you with this new song from an artist that I got to see last year, and maybe you did too. When Sharon Van Etten and The Attachment Theory played at Union Transfer, this artist was the opener. He goes by Love Spells, and he's from Houston, Texas. Love is the Law, his debut album, comes out next month. 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
1: I'm John DiLiberto, and you're hearing echoes from PRX. Ahead in this hour, electronic DJ Jessie Marcella takes her music to the neoclassical Mercury KX label for her release, 1111. I've also got music by Tori Amos and a politically charged track that calls back to one of her earlier songs, Silent All These Years. David Helpling has a new album out, teaming up with Scott Rich, a pianist and electronic musician who has put out a few solo releases. Their album is a deep, meditatively ambient journey. Music by David Helpling and Scott Rich from their album Through the Thought Horizon. I'll put it in your thoughts this hour on Echoes. From his album Standing Near Infinity, here's Michael Whalen.

You're hearing echoes from PRX, and I'm John DiLiberto. Coming up, I've got music by Tori Amos and Gem Club. Let's start with Jessie Marcella from her album 11.

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David Helpling and Scott Rich, the source of the longest river from the album Through the Thought Horizon that came out of Gem Club, and Tend from the album Emerald Press. Dustin O'Halloran ahead of that. They have reissued his 2011 album Lumiere in an expanded edition, but we heard probably the best known track on that recording, We Move Lightly. Dustin O'Halloran, also a member of the band, A Wing to Victory for the Sullen. Tori Amos ahead of that with Shush from the album In Times of Dragons. And if you're listening closely, she references her song from 1991, Silent All These Years. And up at the top, Jesse Marcella with Halo Night. Stay with me. Coming up in the next half hour, I've got some Nick Bersh's Ronin and Shearwater. It's all happening as Echoes continues from PRX. Supporting Echoes is Wayfarer Music, who've released an Echoes benefit album, Common Community. It's a recording of all original ambient tracks from artists including Brandon Lane, Andrew Schoen, Dino Pacifici, Sean O'Brien Smith, Michelle Qureshi, and more. For more information, go to echoes.org. 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
3: You're hearing echoes from PRXN. I'm John DiLiberto. I've got sheer water ahead, but first let's hear a track from Karine from her album Physics Universal Love Language or Pull. We heard Tori Amos in the last half hour while she was a big influence on Karine when she was growing up. This is Further We Fall.

Shearwater with Daydream Unbeliever from the New World and Mariaka before that Vela Nebulae. And up at the top, Karine, Further We Fall from her album Physics Universal, Love Language or a Pole. And you can hear a really great interview with Karine that is up in the Echoes podcast right now. Coming up, I've got Bonner Kramer and Thurston Moore. You can get a playlist for today's Echoes. 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Here's Nick Bersh's Ronin from their album Spin.

A tune you might remember from Joy Division. This was a cover by Bonner Kramer and Thurston Moore. Insight, the name of the track. It's off their new album, They Came Like Swallows. And Nick Bersh's Ronin ahead of that with Module 14. All of his songs are named Module and then a number. I'm John DiLiberto. Thanks for having our number today on Echoes. There's more of it ahead. If you want to reach out to us, go to our website at echoes.org. 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

Lutec Celestial navigates some petite constellations and Arlo Parks dances in the blue disco in the next hour of Echoes from PRX.

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1: I'm John DiLiberto, and you're hearing Echoes from PRX. Coming up in this hour, I've got music by the Scottish duo Boards of Canada. Although they haven't been very prolific in their 40 years together, they have become iconic to fans of ambient and electronic music. Their album Inferno comes 13 years after their previous release, and it continues with a music that is nostalgic and modern, ambient and experimental.

You're hearing Echoes from PRX, and I'm John DiLiberto. Coming up, I've got Arlo Parks and Cigarettes After Sex, but let's start with Sus. This album was an Echoes CD of the month this year, Counting Sunsets, and this is Sunset 5.

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hammock with We Close Our Eyes So We Can See from the Second Coming was A Moonrise. That was Yekko's CD of the month in June. You can read my review of this recording up on our website at echoes.org. And while you're there, check out the Yekko's CD of the Month Club, because we pick out great albums like this every single month. Cigarettes After Sex before that with Twizzler. You may never think of that candy the same way again. An Unwed Sailor ahead of that. Truest Sentence from High Remembrance. Unwed Sailor is pretty much bassist Jonathan Ford and a bunch of really great musicians that he gathers around him. He used to be a member of the band called Pedro the Lion. Arlo Parks ahead of that, Blue Disco, and Blue Tech, preceded with Hyperborealis from the album Petite Constellations. Sus up at the top, oh, that was another Echoes CD of the month, Counting Sunsets. Stay with me, Boards of Canada ahead, as Echoes continues from PRS.

Almost halfway through the week and time to look at the weekend concert calendar. We'll do highlights in the 9 a.m. hour of the next XBN morning show, which brings you all the news, tunes, and good vibes you need to get another day started right from 6 to 10 a.m. on your radio via our free app or tell your smart speaker to play WXPN.

You're hearing echoes from PRX, and I'm John DiLiberto. Coming up, I've got Eric Volo, but let's start with Liz Addison and the Golden Ray.

Eric Volo, Open Distance from the Pandrone CD, and Boards of Canada ahead of that, Hydrogen, Helium, Lithium, Leviathan. That's off their album Inferno. Started off with Liz Addison. Coming up, I've got Obli. If you think you missed something I played on Echoes today, you can locate it in the playlist, and you can locate that at echoes.org. Here's Jamie Rose Hennigan from her album Desert Goddess.

0: Weekly with Victoria from the album Soft Speak, and that came out of a long electronic track from Jamie Rose Hennigan's Spatial Shift. I'm John DiLiberto. Thanks for shifting with me in the second hour of Echoes today. 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In fact, you can find all kinds of cool things there. And once again, it's Echoes, echoes.org. Jeff Towne is the producer of Echoes. 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
0: On a slow flow, Echoes, new music by Brazilian electronic artist Anna off her album of minimalist ambience, Intentions. We'll also hear a new collaboration from oboist Jill Haley and electronic artist Deborah Martin from their album Into the Quiet. I'm John DiLiberto, and it's always quiet on a slow flow, Echoes from PRX.
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0: On his Golden Messenger's new album, I'm People, singer-songwriter MC Taylor puts his faith in humanity and the power of community.
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And good morning. Good morning and welcome to a new day. It's a Wednesday morning, the 17th day of the month of June. I'm Robert Drake. How are you this morning? Good to have you here. Gorgeous night, gorgeous morning, and another nice day. Temperatures will be in the low 80s. There's a slight chance of a shower, but really comfortable day ahead of us today. It's 5 o'clock, time for our wake-up song every weekday morning at 5. I got one. And today, going back in time 24 hours ago, I was hosting the morning show yesterday for Kristen. And as you know, we were doing our Two for Tuesday, and I was celebrating Father's Day. I had some great song ideas to sort of embrace dad with song. And someone had written me an email and suggested that I play this next song. But unfortunately, A, I had already planned out what I wanted to do. And B, this is a epic track, almost 10 minutes long, and it just wouldn't fit in the morning show the way I had everything laid out. So I thought, you know what? I'm going to bump it and play it today. So hopefully you're out there listening. But if not, the world is out there listening, and they could soak it up. From the album Solar Fire, from Manfred Mann's Earth Band, this is Father of Day, Father of Night, our wake-up song this Wednesday morning on XPN.

0: On his Golden Messenger's new album, I'm People, singer-songwriter MC Taylor puts his faith in humanity and the power of community.
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Ted Leo and the Pharmacists, Me and Mia, here at XPN. Our artist to watch before that, Sarnias is the name of the track on Jean de Portoin, Ben Arnold, the Menzingers in the mix. We started things off back at 5 with Manfred Mann's Earth Band, the epic Father of Day, Father of Night, as we inch our way to Father's Day this weekend. I'm Robert Drake. Good morning. How are you this morning? Hanging out here till 6. Kristen Curtis returns from her Jean down west, going on checking out the final No Doubt show. And I guarantee she will have something to say. No doubt. That'll be happening at 6 this morning here at XPN. Right now, classic sounds from Cream.

Almost halfway through the week and time to look at the weekend concert calendar. We'll do highlights in the 9 a.m. hour of the next XBN morning show, which brings you all the news, tunes, and good vibes you need to get another day started right from 6 to 10 a.m. on your radio via our free app or tell your smart speaker to play WXPN.

That's Soul Asylum here at XPM with Black Gold. Weezer in there as well. New song from them from their forthcoming album, The Gold Album. We Might As Well Be Strangers, featuring Wednesday on that track. Some Jack White in the mix and classic sounds from Cream here at XPN. I'm Robert Drake. I'm going to turn things over to Kristen Curtis, who's back in the building. She'll be on the mic in just a few minutes with the XPN Morning Show, and Bob Bombera joins her. I'll see you later on today. I'm in for Dan Reed. He'll be back in a couple of weeks, and I'll be in for him today and tomorrow from 4 on. So hopefully you can drive home with me this afternoon. Right now, though, I'm going to leave you the brand new music from a band called the Womack Sisters. Now, the Womack Sisters have a very famous name because their uncle was Bobby Womack. Their grandfather was Sam Cooke. But these ladies deliver on their own right as well. From their forthcoming album, comes out in August, the Womack Sisters. This is their new single, Chauffeur.

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1: That is St. Vincent to get the XPN morning show started today, Wednesday, June 17th, with Big Time Nothing. After the last drop of the first cup with DJ Robert Drake, The Clash, Brand New Cadillac. Big thanks to him for filling in for me yesterday and on Monday, and he'll be filling in for Bob tomorrow, Friday, and Monday, I believe. Anyway, good morning. I'm Kristen Curtis.
2: How are
1: back.
2: You?
1: I'm good, my
2: The Queen
1: friend.
2: Of Las Vegas has returned.
1: Me and Deborah Vance.
2: And you're in great voice. Listen to you sound refreshed.
1: Thank you.
2: You sound invigorated.
1: Thanks. Yeah, it was a very a full weekend for my heart, and then a couple days of rest after like taking two flights in less than 24 hours. I mean, it was wild. We got into Vegas at 2 p.m. on Saturday and then left at 10 a.m. on Sunday.
2: The definition of surreal in a way, right?
1: Yeah.
2: I mean, you think
1: the whole thing was
2: did.
1: Surreal.
2: Yeah, when you do that quick turnaround like that,
1: and
2: plus the event and the concert. And
1: it was super emotional. I'm actually still having a hard time talking about it without bursting into tears. Gwen kind of let slip within the first few songs that it really was their last show. And then she spent some time trying to cover that up. But there were several moments where it was very evident that they were wrapping it up. Unless some like really surprise circumstance pops up, I'm sure that they're not going to say no if Tom is still in good enough health to do it. But I mean, they brought up all of their children on stage with them to take the final bow. And they made this whole speech about how they wouldn't be there if it wasn't for the fans. And if I think about it too much, I'm going to start crying.
2: Okay, well, we'll let you process it through the morning. We'll work it out together this morning. It must. I mean, the part of the surrealness of it must have been just having been there a couple weeks ago, and then like, wait, I'm back, and it feels like home.
1: I know. Yeah, the sphere is starting to feel very familiar to me now. I still highly recommend getting out to that venue if you're like remotely interested.
2: I will at some point.
1: Oh my God,
2: It's
1: so cool. And no matter where now, I've sat in a third place in the venue, and it's just a different experience.
2: Maybe I'll fly out. I just saw yesterday that they're going to do Rocky Horror Picture Show at the Sphere. So maybe I'll fly out for that. My daughter is a huge fan. So maybe we'll take a ride out for that. We'll see. I don't know.
1: I hadn't heard that yet.
2: Yesterday I heard that.
1: So cool. All right, Bob. Well, thanks for keeping me updated. I certainly haven't checked out the last 4 days.
2: That's okay. Well, we're in it together.
1: Great. We'll get that first update from you in about 15 minutes. Appreciate it.
2: The New Jersey State Museum supports XPN. 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
1: All right. I am simultaneously playing catch up and looking ahead. At 9 a.m., we're going to have the weekend concert calendar highlights, including the wonderful Free at Noon we have planned on Friday. So stay tuned for that. And figure I should mention someone that we are welcoming to town this evening. Brother Wallace will be at Valley Creek Park. This is a new one from him off the album Electric Love called You're the Man.

0: That's Hold On Hourglass from the next album by Devin Gilfillian. Not too long before we get Time Will Tell now. More Paint before that with New Song. Hard to believe that one is 10 years old at this point. Plus Bob Dylan with Highway 61 Revisited.
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0: Well, good morning. It's 6:22 and time for that first update of the day from Bob.
1: So nice to hear your sunny voice again this morning.
0: My friend.
1: All right, Kristen. Here's what's happening on this Wednesday, June 17th. Leaders at the Group of Seven Summit wrap up talks today in the French Alps with discussions on the future of AI. Several leading AI companies, including OpenAI, Google, and Anthropic, are attending. So far, the three-day summit has focused mainly on the war between Russia and Ukraine, as well as a potential deal to end the U.S.-Israel war in Iran. Now, Iran is insisting that Israel withdraw its troops from Lebanon before it agrees to any permanent ceasefire. More than 17 million Americans remain under a flood watch from Texas to Mississippi as deadly flooding has hit the South, and the Midwest now braces for severe weather today. There have been tornadoes, destructive winds, and large hail in parts of Texas, Mississippi, and Louisiana. And the Cleveland-based Howley Foundation has made a historic $112 million gift to Drexel University, the largest donation that the university has ever received. The foundation's founder, Nicholas Howley, who's from Havertown, graduated from Drexel in 1975 and donated the money to help establish a new College of Engineering and Computing at the school and provide more scholarships. Howley's donation comes just months after his foundation gave a $74 million gift to St. Joe's Prep, where he also attended prior to college. And the Phillies won again last night. They beat the Marlins 8-2. Kyle Schwarber hit his 25th home run of the season. That's tops in the major leagues. Brandon Marsh also homered, and the Phillies will wrap up their series against Miami this afternoon at Citizens Bank Park with a 105 first pitch. And in World Cup action, Lionel Messi made history by tying the record for most men's World Cup goals at 16 after scoring a hat-trick last night to lead Argentina to a 3-0 win over Algeria. And the U.S. men's team will play Australia tomorrow afternoon. And we're looking at a partly sunny day today with a chance of some showers and thunderstorms this afternoon. Get to a high of about 85 and then partly sunny and a bit warmer tomorrow. Still the possibility of more showers and thunderstorms on Thursday with a high 92. It's 65 degrees right now, partly cloudy at 6:24.
0: I obviously haven't been here the last couple days. Have y'all talked about these amazing and heartwarming videos of people from around the world?
1: Oh, yes.
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1: And I've really been hyper-fixated.
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1: Just fawning over all the friendliness of Americans.
2: Just be careful where you park in Lemon Hill. That's all I'm going to say.
1: Exactly. You
2: know, get that parking back. Right?
1: Yes. Yeah. As far as Philly's involvement in the U.S. World Cup or the World Cup in general is involved. All right. I've got a cute, clever, catchy new song from Kacey Musgraves. Describes her music perfectly. This is Rhinestoned on XPN.

0: That's Going Shopping by The Strokes from their next album, Reality Awaits, which we'll get on July 24th. Still waiting for new music from Phoebe Bridgers, so went back to a Spotify single she released covering The Cure's Friday, I'm in Love, and reminding you that tonight at 11:59 p.m., our contest ends for a chance to win a pair of premium tickets to her show happening at Xfinity Mobile Arena on September 28th. 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
0: Good morning. It's 6:39. Bob had a chance to sit down with both of the artists performing our Juneteenth Free at Noon, and we're going to hear his conversation with one of them, Lauren Talese, after this set of music. Right now, Modest Mouse with their brand new tune, Picking Dragon's Pockets on XPN.

0: Thing at a Time. That's the latest from Courtney Barnett here on XPN. Heard it after Wilco's Jesus Etc. and a brand new one from Modest Mouse, Picking Dragon's Pockets. Good morning. It is 6:51 on Friday. We've got a couple of artists playing a very special Juneteenth free at noon for us, and we are also welcoming both of them to play Art History, What Now? 2026, The Sound of History at the Museum of the American Revolution. And before both of these appearances, Bob had a chance to sit down and talk with both Zeke Burse and Lauren Talese. Here is his chat with her.
1: What does history sound like in today's world? As America celebrates its 250th anniversary, XPN is leading a new collaborative project for Philadelphia's What Now Arts Festival, uniting musicians with historians to create original compositions, bridging the last 250 years of American history. The Sound of History brings together the Museum of the American Revolution and Black Music City, a partnership between XPN, WRTI, and Rec Philly, with Philly artists Lauren Talese and Zeke Burse, who have spent the last half year immersed in the collections of the Museum of the American Revolution, with their task of creating a series of original works to illustrate what 1776 sounds like in today's America.
2: This is probably one of the most unique opportunities that I've had. All these Black folks who had different sorts of experiences, free and otherwise, and how many similarities were there between them 250 years ago and me. It felt so enriching and fulfilling. So you'll hear some of my lyrics both times existing in the same song. That's intentional, because I want folks to be empowered to think about themselves like the folks that we're uplifting, that we found, that I found at the Museum of the American Revolution. So yeah, it sounds familiar.
1: On Juneteenth, Lauren Talese and Zeke Burse will perform original songs at the inaugural What Now Festival's Sound of History event at the Museum of the American Revolution and at XPN's Free at Noon concert with an encore performance at Aubrey Arboretum on June 25th, part of XPN's soundtrack to America's 250th anniversary.
0: The event happening at the Museum of the American Revolution is sold out, but you can still RSVP to our Free at Noon performance at xpn.org under the Tell Me More tab. Big thanks to both Lauren Talese and Zeke Burse for sitting down to chat with Bob ahead of these events this weekend. Got Pete Yorn right now. The brand new track is All the Beauty on XPN. Good morning.

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0: That is Dog Days from Dead as we get ready to officially welcome summer. Solstice happens on Sunday. Before that, the OJs for the Love of Money and All the Beauty, a new one from Pete Yorn here on XPN. Good morning. Today is June 17th. It's a Wednesday, 7:06. I'm Kristen Curtis back and very thankful to DJ Robert Drake, who was filling in for me yesterday and Monday, and actually will be filling in for Bob tomorrow. As for today, we've got the weekend concert calendar highlights coming up at 9 a.m. Another update from Bob in about 15 minutes, and later this hour, today's batch of music notes. Thanks for getting your day started with us.
1: The Old Barracks Museum in Trenton supports XPN and will have their grand reopening on July 4th to celebrate America's 250th anniversary. 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For more information, it's barracks.org. Every person
2: I know. 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
0: Speaking of concerts, this next band will be at the Highmark Man for the Performing Arts on August 7th after the release of their forthcoming record, Get It Honest, in July. It's the Revivalists with Heartstop on XPN.

0: Oh, they're both so good. That's Sam Fender from his album People Watching with his friend Olivia Dean on Rain Me In. Had Joey before that from Concrete Blonde and Heartstop by The Revivalists. Good morning. It's now 7:19. We've got a mostly cloudy start to a day with a chance of showers and thunderstorms after 2 p.m. and a high of 85 expected. Currently 66 and getting this update from Bob.
1: And here's what we have, Kristen. Good morning. Leaders at the Group of Seven Summit will wrap up talks today in the French Alps with discussions on the future of artificial intelligence.
2: President Donald Trump and other national leaders are closing the formal G7 talks with sessions on the future of artificial intelligence and economic expansion. Several leading AI companies, including OpenAI, Google DeepMind, and Anthropic, are attending the sessions on AI and economic growth. The G7 leaders spent the bulk of the meetings on Tuesday discussing the war between Russia and Ukraine and a tentative deal to end the Iran war. Trump did not reveal details of the agreement on the latter, expected to be signed by the US and Iran on Friday in Switzerland. I'm Charles Diletesma.
1: Nurses at Jefferson Einstein Philadelphia Hospital in North Philly are prepared to strike if they cannot reach a contract agreement with health system management. On Monday night, about 95% of the 1,200 union members of Einstein Nurses United voted to authorize a strike should negotiations deteriorate. The nurses want management to commit to what they consider as safer staffing levels, better quality medical supplies, physical improvements at the hospital, and caps on employee costs for health insurance and other benefits. The Phillies beat the Marlins 8-2 last night as Kyle Schwarber hit his major league leading 25th home run. The Phillies will finish up the series against Miami this afternoon at Citizens Bank Park with a 105 first pitch. And in World Cup play, Lionel Messi made history by tying the record for most men's World Cup goals at 16 after scoring a hat trick last night to lead Argentina to a 3-0 win over Algeria. And finally, tennis royalty is returning to Wimbledon. The Williams sisters, Serena and Venus Williams, have accepted a doubles wild card invitation from Wimbledon after having last played together at the Grand Slam event in 2022. The Williams sisters have won a combined 21 titles at Wimbledon, and the announcement comes after 44-year-old Serena recently returned to competition after nearly 4 years away from professional tennis, and Venus, who has still been competing sporadically, celebrates her 46th birthday today.
0: Oh, happy birthday to her.
1: Happy birthday. And Wimbledon, by the way, starts June 29th.
0: That is so cool. It's going to be a vision to have the sisters on court again with each other.
1: I think tennis really misses the Williams sisters. I really believe it. It's going to be great to see them play
0: and
1: get together.
0: They brought so much to the sport. Lots of great sports news there. Nice to have some uplifting information. And a brand new tune from Brandi Carlile to boot. Let's check it out. This is Life on the Run with a Philly 250 moment up next on X. XPN.

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1: XPN is celebrating America's 250th birthday with the Philly 250. Here's a pivotal moment in Philly music history.
2: Philadelphia's sports teams and the music associated with them has been a tradition dating back for decades. The Eagles' victory song was created in the mid-1950s and initially performed by the Philadelphia Eagles' Sound of Brass marching band and dance team. Originally featuring the lyrics, "Fight, Eagles, Fight," it first appeared during Eagles games in the 1960s and later adapted into the iconic "Fly, Eagles, Fly" in the late 1990s. Meantime, the first official song associated with the Philadelphia Phillies was the Fightin' Phils, recorded by the Delaware County String Band in 1950 to celebrate the Whiz Kids. And while not the first song connected to the Phils, late broadcaster Harry Callis's rendition of High Hopes was established as a tradition after his passing in 2009.
3: Body had high hopes, he had high hopes.
2: More recently, the Phils chose Dancing on My Own during their 2022 World Series run. And speaking of playoff runs, one song has predominantly been associated with the Philadelphia Flyers, Kate Smith's rendition of God Bless America. The tradition began during the Broad Street Bully days in the 1970s and has since been sung by Lauren Hart, the daughter of late Flyers broadcaster Gene Hart. And as for the Philadelphia 76ers, the team has had a few songs associated with them over the years. Here Come the Sixers from 1975, over 50 years ago, but the song is still played at games today.
4: Ladies and gentlemen.
2: And in 1997, Philly's own G Love and Special Sauce recorded their ode to the city and to the Sixers with I-76, part of the permanent history between Philly music and the Philadelphia sports scene.
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0: That's the situation. Johnny Blue Skies from the album that is finally available on streaming, Mutiny After Midnight, after a Philly 250 moment talking about our hometown sports and songs to go with them, including Snack Time's performance of Dancing on My Own, recorded live here at XPN. We'll have more of those leading up to the 4th of July weekend when we'll do the Philly 250, a list of songs for, by, and about Philadelphia. Right now it's 7:37. Good morning. Thank you for joining us.
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0: And after we wrap up that Throwback Thursday, it'll be Juneteenth. We're celebrating that with our Friday morning mixtape, an hour of community curated music. Thank you for suggesting songs so far. We're still taking those requests with emails to requests at xpn.org or with your comments on the Facebook post that went up Monday morning. Speaking of Philly artists and dancing, how about this one from Planet Automatic? This is Dance Around on XPN.

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0: Getting rough and twisted with the Rolling Stones there. Plus Christine and the Queens with Girlfriend and Screamin' Jay Hawkins, I Put a Spell on You, a song that's too good to only play on Halloween. It's June 17th, 7:52. We're looking at a partly sunny day with a slight chance of thunderstorms after 2 p.m. on our way to a high of 85. It's currently 66 in Philadelphia, and it's time for us to take a little look at what's happening in the music world. Today we've got stories about the recovery of an artist whose health we've been watching, who's going to perform at Obama's Presidential Center opening, and some updates to the Grammy Awards.
1: Yes, five new categories have been added to the Grammy Awards, which will bring the total number of awards to 100 next year. The Recording Academy is also increasing from 3 to 4 the number of times that a new artist may be entered in the Best New Artist process before being ruled ineligible. Now, the new Grammy categories are Best Asian Pop Music Performance, Best Latin Song, Best R&B Collaboration or Duo Group Performance, Best Traditional Pop Vocal Performance, and Best Traditional Folk Album. The 69th Grammy Awards will take place on February 7th, 2027, and will air and stream live across ABC, Disney Plus, and Hulu. Bruce Springsteen, Bono, and Stevie Wonder are among the artists scheduled to perform at the grand opening of the Obama Presidential Center. The concert for the event is set to take place tomorrow in Chicago. In addition to the former first couple, Barack and Michelle Obama, being in attendance, the lineup includes Christina Aguilera, Eddie Vedder, Jennifer Hudson, and John Legend, among others. The Obama Presidential Center officially opens to the public on June 19th. And Bonnie Tyler has been forced to cancel and postpone all of her remaining shows this summer after awakening from a medically induced coma. The 75-year-old singer-songwriter, who had a number of hits in the 1980s, including Total Eclipse of the Heart, remains hospitalized after being placed in a coma last month. Her family says that Bonnie is no longer in a coma but remains very unwell and in intensive care in a hospital in Portugal where she had the surgery. But the family does say that they are hoping that Bonnie Tyler will be able to resume performing sometime next year.
0: Wow, what a relief.
1: Yeah.
0: Just waiting for this update. I'm glad she's going to pull through. Let's play a little Bonnie here on XPN. It's been a heartache waiting for this news. So happy to hear it.

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0: Spongy Reggae from Black Uhuru. Tonight, you can catch their funky sounds at 118 North. And in less than an hour, we'll tell you who you can catch throughout the listening area this weekend with our concert calendar highlights coming up at 9 a.m. Right now, it's 8:08. Good morning. Thanks for joining us this Wednesday, June 17th. Also just heard Florence and the Machine with Sympathy Magic on XPN. And Bonnie Tyler, who has come out of her medically induced coma, still in recovery, but on the mend, which is great to hear. It's a heartache.
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0: 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Good morning, it's Kristen Curtis. Very happy to be back with you today and to be getting an update from Bob Bambera. In about 10 minutes, we'll hear about some new green spaces happening in Delaware County. Right now, you're hearing The Payoff, the new song from Father John Misty.

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XPN welcomes Sober Sessions presents Langhorne Slim with Mike Miz, Postwar Dream, and Bonnie Stewart to Franklin Music Hall tomorrow night. Charlie Crockett to the Met on June 22nd, and Black Country New Road to Franklin Music Hall on June 23rd. And tickets are on sale now for Joe P. at Ruba Club on July 30th, for Devin Toole and Stephen Harms with J.R. Everhart and Joey Sweeney at Johnny Brenda's on August 6th, and for Joan Osborne at Concerts Under the Stars on August 7th. And we've got a complete list of concerts and events at xpn.org. And you can register for a chance to win tickets to see Paul Simon at TD Pavilion at Highmark Mann.

0: That's Not Today from Kim Gordon on XPN After TV on the radio with Wolf Like Me and The Payoff, the brand new song from Father John Misty.
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0: All right, it's 8:23. We got to get an update from Bob.
2: All right, Kristen, here's what's happening. With an extended ceasefire of the war in Iran being discussed at the G7 summit and hopefully an eventual end to the conflict, prices for gas, groceries, and flights likely won't drop quickly.
3: Businesses expect higher costs to linger, which means their customers will be paying those higher costs. For flyers, airlines typically buy fuel in advance, adjust their schedules gradually, and price tickets based heavily on demand, meaning lower oil and jet fuel prices can take weeks or months to get factored into the cost of flights. At the grocery store, experts say once prices go up, it takes a long time to go back down, especially when the future is unpredictable. Many farmers are going through planting seasons without the fertilizer they need or paying sky-high prices for both fertilizer and fuel. The shipping industry expects a slow recovery. I'm Ed Donahue.
2: A new initiative led by the Pennsylvania Horticultural Society and leaders in Delaware County are turning vacant land in Chester into cleaner and greener spaces designed to improve neighborhood safety and quality of life. Yesterday, city and county leaders, along with the PHS, joined together to celebrate the expansion of the land care program in Chester, PA, with a ribbon-cutting ceremony. The expansion project marks the first time that it's expanded beyond Philly. So far, it's transformed 10 vacant lots across Chester into green spaces for residents. And finally, the Tartan Army is drinking Boston dry. As legions of Scotland soccer fans have descended on Boston for the World Cup, bars across the city are seeing record sales and, in some cases, running out of beer. It's been amazing to follow. This is the sound of dozens of bagpipers performing Scotland the Brave while marching to Fenway Park. Tens of thousands of Scotland soccer fans have been celebrating their team's first appearance in the World Cup in 28 years. Actually, Scotland won their first game since 1990 with a 1-0 win over Haiti. Well, there have been so many fans.
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1: Coming up out of all these World Cup videos. Do you know the viral video of the slide in Boston where folks had been like, this slide is dangerous. My kid is getting hurt coming out of the slide. So they called the cops. And one of the Boston cops was like, let me try this out. And the viral video was him shooting out the slide face down. I saw a video of someone from Scotland was like, I got to find the slide. And he came down at playing the bagpipes.
2: So funny.
1: Brilliant, brilliant, brilliant. I love that so much. All right. I'm also happy to have a new song here from Jesse Wells, who released a full record on Friday called Masks Off with this one. Won't you come out tonight on XPN?

0: Suki Waterhouse, Back in Love on XPN, and America from Simon and Garfunkel. Now, Paul Simon is coming back to Philly. That rescheduled date from the three that he was supposed to do last year down to one at TD Pavilion at Highmark Man on July 5th. Just a heads up that that is our ticket giveaway of the week. 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
0: Good morning. It is 8:38. We're going to take a look at what happened on this day in music history right after this set of music that begins with the latest from Death Cab for Cutie, Punching the Flowers on XPN.

0: Outdoors, the latest from The Great Divide, the new album by Noah Kahan, as heard here on XPN, plus Six Underground by Sneaker Pimps, and the latest from Death Cab for Cutie, that was Punching the Flowers from their new album, I Built You a Tower. Good morning, it's 8:49. We do have a slight chance of thunderstorms after 2 p.m. in Philadelphia today on our way to a high of 85. It is currently 70 and mostly cloudy.
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0: Yes, it is time to find out what happened on this day in music history.
1: And Kristen, going to start by going back to the 80s and the swan song from The Police.

June 17th, 1983, the Police released their fifth and final album, Synchronicity, with songs like Synchronicity 1 and 2, Every Breath You Take, and King of Pain. The Smash album has been inducted into the Grammy Hall of Fame and selected for preservation in the National Recording Registry by the Library of Congress. Incidentally, exactly 2 years later to the day in 1985, Sting released his debut solo album, The Dream of the Blue Turtles. June 17th of 2011.

0: Bon Iver released their second studio album, Bon Iver, Bon Iver, 15 years ago today, featuring this gorgeous song, Holocene.
1: A generation ago, that's wild.
0: I know, isn't that wild? And today also marks the 10th anniversary of this release.

0: It's already been a decade since Mitski released her fourth studio album, Puberty 2, on this day in 2016. It features songs like Your Best American Girl and Happy. And birthdays today, Barry Manilow is 83. Eric Stefani, co-founder of No Doubt and brother of Gwen, is 59 today. And Kendrick Lamar celebrates his 39th birthday.
1: Well, I see that Mike is planning on celebrating Puberty 2 during his show a little later. So let me play a happy birthday song for Mr. Kendrick Lamar. This is King Kunta on XPN.

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0: How deep is your love, as covered by the bird and the bee, who are one half Greg Kirsten and one half Inara George. She is Lowell George's daughter. Now, she is going to be doing a solo show tomorrow night at City Winery, and her father's former band, Little Feet, will be joining us for the Exponential Music Festival presented by Subaru. 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Another name you'll see there, played right beforehand, St. Paul and the Broken Bones with Fall Moon.
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0: Good morning. I'm Kristen Curtis, reminding myself that it is Wednesday, June 17th. Big thanks to DJ Robert Drake for filling in for me yesterday and Monday, and in advance for filling in for Bob tomorrow. I've got to talk about our weekend concert calendar highlights, and Inara brought us into it. Let's keep talking about Thursday, since we'll be too busy with the throwback tomorrow. I'll tell you now that we are welcoming hometown hero Langhorne Slim to Franklin Music Hall in support of the new album, The Dreamin' Kind, where you'll find this song. It's On Fire on XPN.

0: Tomorrow night, XPN welcomes Birdie Bush to Abington Arts Center. That was her cover of the Steve Miller Band tune, Wild Mountain Honey, that you heard after Luckiest Man from the Wood Brothers. Someone else we're welcoming to town tomorrow evening. They'll be at the State Theater in Central PA. And yes, Dion, that Dion, Abraham Martin and John Dion will be at the Keswick Theater tomorrow night.
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0: Hopefully, earlier this morning, you caught Bob's conversation with Lauren Talese. She is one of the two artists who will be joining us for free at noon on Friday and who will also be playing What Now 2026, The Sound of History at the Museum of the American Revolution on Friday night, which we are welcoming to that unique venue location for this event. And that is sold out, but we still have space for you to RSVP to be here with us Friday at noon. Let's play something from the other artist who will be joining us. This is Zeke Burse with The Room on XPN.

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0: You are listening to the Weekend Concert Calendar on the XPN Morning Show, as we do every Wednesday in the 9 o'clock hour, talking about what's happening Friday when we welcome Hooray for the Riff Raff to a concert under the stars in King of Prussia. That was Living in the City After the Middle by Jimmy Eat World, who that same night will be at the Skyline Stage at the Mann Center.
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2: 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We're also going to get into a little bit of GZA of the Wu-Tang Clan featuring Ka. 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
0: Let's jump over to Saturday evening now, when we are welcoming Livingston Taylor, brother of James Taylor, to the Bryn Mawr Gazebo. This is I Must Be Doing Something Right on XPN. You hear?

0: Wrapping up our weekend concert calendar highlights with a shout to the big show happening in Central PA on Saturday. Lord Huron will be opening at Hershey Stadium. That was Nothing I Need after The Cave from the headliners Mumford & Sons. And then Sunday, you can catch Jim Lauderdale and the Game Changers with the Youngers at 118 North. That was Can't Find Mary. And you can find everybody who's coming through town this weekend and beyond at our concert calendar at xpn.org.
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0: All right, great to be back. I'll talk to you again tomorrow at 6 a.m. and turn things over to Mike V. Now, have a wonderful day and enjoy this one from Alex Amen. This is California Blues on XPN.

0: 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Our artist to watch this June is the Montreal duo bringing microtonal music to the masses, Angine de Poitrine.
1: Yeah.
0: Cloaked head-to-toe in polka dots and towering papier-mâché masks, Angine de Poitrine use custom-built instruments to explore the space between and beyond traditional music scales. Though they've been cult favorites in Quebec since their live debut in 2019, the anonymous pair gained viral attention thanks to a performance recorded for a French music festival late last year. Angine de Poitrine's new album, Volume 2, is out now. They'll follow up an already sold-out Philly show in September with an even bigger gig at Franklin Music Hall in November. Hear more from Angine de Poitrine at our Artist to Watch page. 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

0: Wednesday, midday show. We are on the air, and a beautiful one from Bon Iver right there. Kind of a breakthrough moment on this day. 15 years ago, Justin Vernon, a.k.a. Bon Iver, released the self-titled album, his second studio record, on this day back in 2011. It would go on to win him a Grammy. Peak at number 2 on the U.S. charts, and that song, Holocene, actually picked up a couple Grammy nods as well for Song of the Year and Record of the Year. So kind of a nice place to start our time together today. Mike Vasilikos with you. 4 hours live here in the studio, hanging out till 2 o'clock today. We've got our lunch hour at noon, which I'm going to lean on you for today. I came across the interesting footnote in history, and it inspired an idea for our lunch hour. I'll tell you about that coming up next.
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0: Yeah, here's another on this day in history, a little factoid that I came across this morning, and it kind of made me think of this idea for our lunch hour today. 98 years ago, on this day in 1928, Amelia Earhart was the first woman, became the first woman to cross the Atlantic Ocean by air. That flight started on this day, June 17th, 1928. So I thought, hey, let's do some songs about flying today at noon. You can make a song suggestion. Please do requests at xpn.org. We're going to play your request back during our lunch hour. And I've got a blank slate, so fill up that inbox now. You can find me on Instagram and Threads too at WXPN. Mike V. This is something from Kurt Vile's new record, Philadelphia Has Been Good to Me. Don't forget, he's going to be at the Dell on July 25th. This is Chance to Bleed. It's XPN.

0: XPN, it's the midday show. Another one of those Holland Dozier Holland classics right there. The Supremes, Where Did Our Love Go? They released that as a single on this day back in 1964. Supremes, I think they had like 12 number one hits. That was their first back in the summer of 64. Goose, before that, their street team, at least here in Philly, did a pretty good job of reminding folks all over the city that their new record, Big Modern, was coming out last. I saw flyers and stuff all over the place down in Fishtown last week. And maybe in your neighborhood you saw some Big Modern signs. That was Goose, their latest, called Good to Be on XPN.
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0: Mike Vasilikos, another pretty nice day out there. You can kind of feel the humidity ticking up a little bit. 75 degrees, high of 85, so a bit warmer than it's been so far this week. Chance of a shower or thunderstorm later this afternoon, otherwise mostly sunny. Going to hear from Lucy Dacus, new single in just a bit, and Scottish rockers Franz Ferdinand. Speaking of Scotland, if you're following the World Cup at all, or at least sort of some of the activities around the World Cup, I saw this story that's been popping up about Scottish soccer fans who were at Fenway Park last night. Like, there were tons of them singing along, having the best time. But apparently bars in Boston were running out of beer over the weekend because the Scottish soccer fans have been enjoying themselves so much. Anyway, we're going to play some Franz Ferdinand for you and maybe for them as well. But this is new from Caroline Rose to start this next set. This is fun. Say it with me. Yip, yip, yow.

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0: XBN, Lucy Dacus. That one's called Planting Tomatoes, released it on Record Store Day back in April. And her Boy Genius bandmate, maybe you heard the news, Phoebe Bridgers is back, announced a big, big tour. Maybe you didn't hear this part, though. 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
0: 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Yeah, big fun on tap tomorrow. Thanks for hanging out with us today. I'm Mike Fasilico. Some Philly music from Mount Joy right now. They've got a big show in September, too. They'll be at Freedom Mortgage Pavilion on September 25th. This is called Is Joy Easy?

0: XPN. That's our good friend, Philly fave, Shug Daniels, and a song called Brand New Day. Shug's always out there gigging. Give her a lot of credit. And this Saturday, she's part of this Roots Revival Roadshow that's happening at Kennett Flash. There are a lot of, mini festivals and shows popping up all around our neighborhoods and in the city this weekend. So make sure to keep an eye on our concert calendar up at xpn.org. But yeah, Shug will be part of that. Zevon in the middle and Mount Joy at the top, celebrating 10 years of Mount Joy with a big show at Freedom Mortgage Pavilion this September. That was Is Joy Easy?
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0: Mike, this Silico, some more Philly music coming up in the 11 o'clock hour. We've got a Philly 250 moment on LaBelle, and we've got some new Philly tunes from Brittany Ann Tranvow to get to as well. Police, fifth and final record, came out on this day in 1983. We're going to hear something from that. And this is new from Blondshell, Halloween Night. XPN welcoming Blondshell to Union Transfer. 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

0: It was their fifth and final studio record. It came out on this day in 1983. Topped the charts both in the U.S. and the U.K. The Police from Synchronicity. Here on the Midday Show, MMJ, My Morning Jacket, doing Big Decisions, and Blondshell's new one called Heart Has to Work So Hard. All that here on XPN. 5 minutes past 11 o'clock. I'm Mike Vasilikos. Hope your Wednesday is going all right. Appreciate everybody that sent me some ideas for our lunch hour today. We're going to do some flying songs today at noon. Our inbox to send us a request or two, requests at xpn.org. We'll get those going in just about an hour.
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0: Mike Vasilikos, working our way to hope and to his Golden Messenger. Together, I'll be with you till 2 o'clock today. Thank you for listening. A couple debut records to get to in this set. One from MGMT, one from Steve Winwood. But we're going to start with some new music out of Manchester, England. This band is called West Side Cowboy. This summer, they're going to release their full-length debut record. They do have some singles and EPs out, if you care to dig in. This one's called Kick Stones. It's from West Side Cowboy, new music on XPN.

0: XBN. Side One, Track One from Steve Winwood's solo debut a few years after Traffic disbanded. Steve put out that record and it dropped on this day in 1977. That is Hold On from Stevie Winwood on XPN. Arlo Parks before that was here for our non-com last month and will be back in Philly August 31st at Union Transfer. Beams from the new record Ambiguous Desire.
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0: Mike Vasilikos, as we get ready for the semi-quincentennial, we are putting together a countdown, our Philly 250 songs by, from, or about Philadelphia, which is going to take place 4th of July weekend. And leading up to that, we have been shining a spotlight on some Philly music moments and another Philly 250 moment centering on LaBelle coming up in just a few minutes. So stay close for that. And here's some Philly music to kind of enter this next set of tunes from Brittany Ann Tranbaugh, who's putting out a new record this summer. The release show is going to be August 27th. It's set at Johnny Brenda's. And here's one of the new tunes from Brittany. This is called Lucky Broke Girl at XPN.

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0: 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Here's a pivotal moment in Philly music history.
1: Disco was born in Philadelphia. From Gamble & Huff's elegant productions to Earl Young's Four on the Floor beat, Philadelphia gave disco its sound. So naturally, one of the genre's biggest hits would be voiced by one of the city's greatest vocalists, Patti LaBelle. In 1974, LaBelle's group, also called LaBelle, released the single Lady Marmalade, a sexy, confident jam inspired by sex workers in New Orleans' French Quarter.
2: People love that song, and that song gave us opportunity to tour and to just do all the wonderful things that people do when they have a hit record. And we rode that success for as long as we could.
1: Today, Lady Marmalade remains a staple on airwaves and dance floors around the world. The song was given new life in 2001 with a cover version featuring Christina Aguilera, Pink, Maya, and Lil' Kim. All these years later, the original remains the definitive version and one of disco's most enduring classics.
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0: XPN. Yeah, there's LaBelle. Lady Marmalade on XPN as we get ready for our Philly 250 countdown, which is happening this 4th of July weekend. Kevin Morby, he was just in town last week, 100,000 off the new record, Little Wide Open. And we started with some new Philly music, Brittany and Tranbaugh, Lucky Broke Girl on XPN.
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2: 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This week, we got some classic cuts from Gwen Guthrie and Larry Levan. We're also going to get into a little bit of GZA of the Wu-Tang Clan featuring Ka. We got a lot of dope stuff on deck this week, so make sure you tune in every Wednesday night at 10 p.m. It's Culture Cypher Radio, right here on XPN.
0: About 20 minutes in front of 12 o'clock. We're doing our lunch hour at noon today, taking some requests about flying. It was on this day back in 1928. Wow. Amelia Earhart became the first woman to successfully cross the Atlantic by air. So, yeah, some flying songs today. Requests at xbn.org. If you want to send me some song ideas, here's some new music from the San Diego group, The Sacred Souls. This is called Any Old Fool on XPN.

0: ESPN. That's Casey Musgraves doing Dry Spell and a little 90s nostalgia, Primitive Radio Gods. Remember that one from their record Rocket? Love the long title songs. That is Standing Outside a Broken Phone Booth with Money in My Hand right here on XPN.
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0: That would be kind of a fun lunch hour theme. I'm sure we've done that before. Sometimes I need to, recalibrate my brain as to what we've done and what we haven't done. But long song titles, maybe next week we'll do something like that. Today, songs about flying at noon by your request. We'll get to those in just a bit. Thanks for hanging out. 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I'm Mike Vasilikos. Today is the 10th anniversary of Mitski's Puberty 2 album. I've got a tune from that to get to. And this is a new tune from Grace Potter. Her birthday is coming up on Saturday. Happy early birthday, Grace. Going to be touring with Chris Stapleton this summer. And the new record, Trespasser, comes out in August. From it, this is Love Me Not. When

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New Stones record coming out next month called Foreign Tongues in the Stars right there. And it's been 10 years since Mitski released that record, Puberty 2, on this day back in 2016, Your Best American Girl, starting the hour. 7 minutes past 12 noon. Mike Vasilico's here till 2 o'clock. We've got your lunch hour coming up in just a minute. 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Mike Vasilikos, hope to see you out Friday for our free at noon. And thank you for listening today and for all your suggestions for our lunch hour. This caught my eye earlier this morning and kind of inspired today's theme about flying. It was 98 years ago to the day that Amelia Earhart set flight and was the first woman to successfully fly across the Atlantic. That flight began on this day in 1928. So I said, hey, let's do some songs about flying. And we've got all different types of tunes to get to today. A full inbox. Again, thanks for those. We're going to start with this one. It is Night Flyer. It's Allison Russell beginning today's lunch hour at XPN.

Hi, Bob Bumbera with the XPN Concert Calendar, made possible with support from WF Smith Heating and Air Conditioning and Thompson Toyota. XPN welcomes Sober Sessions presents Langhorne Slim with Mike Miz, Postwar Dream, and Bonnie Stewart to Franklin Music Hall tomorrow night. Charlie Crockett to the Met on June 22nd, and Black Country New Road to Franklin Music Hall on June 23rd. And tickets are on sale now for Joe P. at Ruba Club on July 30th, for Devin Toole and Stephen Harms with J.R. Everhart and Joey Sweeney at Johnny Brenda's on August 6th, and for Joan Osborne at Concerts Under the Stars on August 7th. And we've got a complete list of concerts and events at xpn.org. And you can register for a chance to win tickets to see Paul Simon at TD Pavilion at Highmark Mann.

XPN. Yeah, we're doing some songs about flying today, all variations of songs. And Elton John doing Take Me to the Pilot. Thanks to Kurt, who's hanging out listening down in Houston, Texas, for making that request today. Got a couple suggestions for Rush Fly By Night, which we purposely put after night flyer Allison Russell, starting today's lunch hour at XPN. Rutgers School of Business Camden supports XPN, believing that when life moves fast, education should keep up. 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Mike Vasilico's playing back some of your requests today, doing some flying songs. And we heard from Steve in South Philly, who I think is actually flying down to North Carolina to see his daughter on art residency that she's doing. So congrats to your daughter, Steve. And thanks for the suggestion. I hadn't thought about this song in a little while, but was a big fan of Alexi Murdoch. This was from his full-length record called Time Without Consequence. This is Dream About Flying. This is a vibe. It's Alexi Murdoch on XPN.

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0: XBN, Pink Floyd by request on our lunch hour. Song's about flying today and learning to fly right there. Todd wanted to request that one for Lisa, who's a big XPN fan and loves that song. That was nice of you, Todd. Appreciate it. Pearl Jam, Given to Fly. Steve with the request on that one, and had a couple different folks chime in for Sinatra. I guess I could see that coming. Fly Me to the Moon on today's lunch hour here at XPN.
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0: Yeah, don't wait. Last day to get in on that. 20 minutes till 1 o'clock. Got time for a couple more on our lunch hour today. And got a lot of folks. Actually, the first email we got after we announced the theme today, Songs About Flying, which was inspired by, you know, I saw a little This Day in History feature that that Amelia Earhart, 98 years ago, to the day, became the first woman to successfully fly across the Atlantic. That flight began on this day back in 1928. And Jenny emailed the studio and said, Amelia by Joni Mitchell would be perfect! Exclamation point, exclamation point. And Jenny, Susan agrees, Julie agrees, Mark agrees. We got a bunch of folks suggesting this one from Joni. So let's get to it. This is Amelia on our lunch hour today at XPN.

0: XP and CCR wrapping up our lunch hour today. Decided I could fit a couple more short tunes in. Just give you an extra tune or two. Traveling band CCR requested by Terry in Bellingham, Washington. Hey there, Terry. Thanks for that idea. Barbara felt the same way, sent me a couple different ideas, including Traveling Band from Creedence. Beatles, that one for Carol, who reached out early. Flying, all songs about flying today. And Joni Mitchell, a lot of requests for that one. Today's theme, inspired by Amelia Earhart and the song Amelia from Joni on XPN.
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0: Nice being with you, playing some tunes. Today we've got our local pick of the day to get to in the 1 o'clock hour. Our buddy Cliff Hillis is readying a new release for September, I believe, and we've got the title track to a new EP to spin as today's local pick. New sounds from Tori Amos, Death Cab for Cutie, Deer Tick in front of us, and this is Beck's latest called Ride Lonesome on XPN.

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0: TexBN. That song just gets me every time. That is a tune from Drive-By Truckers called Outfit. It was on their record Decoration Day. That record released on this day in 03. That was, for me personally, that was like my entry point. The moment I became just a big, big fan of that band. And it was the first record to feature Jason Isbell. He wrote that song, as you could hear, sings on it too. He was like 22, 23 years old when he wrote that song, and it's just crazy to me. And of course, we've kind of seen him blossom into one of the great songwriters of modern day. But that goes back. He had a 03 Decoration Day album from the Truckers. Good one starting the 1 o'clock hour. Tracy Chapman in there, and Beck's latest is called Ride Lonesome on XPN. 6 minutes past 1 o'clock. Glad you're with us today. Thank you for listening. Hope we're getting it right for you. Something new from Tori Amos to get to right after this.
1: 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They say Delco's a lot, and they're right. Every person
2: 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On his Golden Messenger's new album, I'm People, singer-songwriter MC Taylor puts his faith in humanity and the power of community.
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0: Mike Vasilikos, thanks for being with us again. You can kind of feel the humidity a little bit more today than over the last couple days here. 81 degrees currently, may creep up to about 85 today. There is a chance of a shower or thunderstorm. The window for that is looking like sometime between 3 and 5 p.m., about a 30% chance. Otherwise, mostly sunny as we creep up into the mid-80s today. Some Johnny Blue skies to get to, speaking of weather. And here's a new one from Tori Amos. She's going to be at the Mets in Philadelphia on August 1st, by the way. This is called Gasoline Girls. It's XPN.

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0: It's XBN and Johnny Blue Skies doing a tune called Situation. New record finally out there streaming, Mutiny After Midnight. Some bonus tracks on the on this new record that were just released. Neil Young going back to 1978, the Comes a Time record. Those were songs that I guess were kind of kicking around live in kind of the mid to late 70s, and Neil put them down in 78 on that record. The title track here on the Midday Show. And Brandi Carlile, you know, hearing that song, I immediately went back to February, seeing her down in South Philly at Xfinity Mobile Arena. What a show here in Philadelphia earlier this year. Returning to Myself is her latest studio work that was called Human on XPN.
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0: 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Our local pick of the day is coming up. And, you know, the last couple days, we featured the two Free at Noon guests we're welcoming this week, Lauren Talese and Zeke Burse as local picks. And we've got a little feature on Zeke Burse to get to in just a few minutes, talking about this project, Sound of History, that Zeke and Lauren have been a part of. So keep your ears open for that. It's coming up in a couple. And here's the band that joined us last Friday for Free at Noon. They were great, and they always are. This is Deer Tick on XPN. It's called Mary Singletary.

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0: What does history sound like in today's world? As America celebrates its 250th anniversary, XPN is leading a new collaborative project for Philadelphia's What Now Arts Festival, uniting musicians with historians to create original compositions, bridging the last 250 years of American history. The Sound of History brings together the Museum of the American Revolution and Black Music City, a partnership between XPN, WRTI, and Rec Philly, with Philly artists Lauren Talese and Zeke Burse, who have spent the last half year immersed in the collections of the Museum of the American Revolution, with their task of creating a series of original works to illustrate what 1776 sounds like in today's America.
1: I would definitely say I went through quite a bit of emotions. Shock, anger, hope. There was inspiration. But seeing a unified desire for freedom and how it began to become a personal journey for each individual group, for the women's movement, for African American, for Native Americans, I became hyper-focused on those things that galvanized other people to join one movement or another to reach the goal of freedom. To me, that is what the American Revolution sounds like. It sounds like a unified voice for all to have freedom and equality.
0: On Juneteenth, Zeke Burse and Lauren Talese will perform original songs at the inaugural What Now Festival's Sound of History event at the Museum of the American Revolution and at XPN's Free at Noon concert with an encore performance at Aubrey Arboretum on June 25th, part of XPN's soundtrack to America's 250th anniversary.

0: XPN. That is one of the songs we got to hear live when Death Cab for Cutie joined World Cafe recently. Ben Gibbard sat down with Raina to talk about this new record, I Will Build You a Tower, which is out now. And the band's coming to Philadelphia July 17th. They've got a show at the Mann Center. That is Riptides. And opening that show and a bit of a hometown gig, right, for Japanese Breakfast. It's a nice pairing. Michelle Zahner and band will be opening for Death Cab that night and going back to the Jubilee album for one called Paprika. Mike Vasilico, speaking of Philly music, today's local pick of the day is coming up. 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
1: 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This week, we got some classic cuts from Gwen Guthrie and Larry Levan. We're also going to get into a little bit of GZA of the Wu-Tang Clan featuring Ka. We got a lot of dope stuff on deck this week, so make sure you tune in every Wednesday night at 10 p.m. It's Culture Cypher Radio, right here on XPN.
0: All right, Wednesday afternoon here at XPN. Thank you for listening. Gave this tune a play last night on the local show, and I'm excited to share it with you today from our pal Cliff Hillis, who's got some new music coming in September and just dropped this new single. It's called The Square Root. Cliff, who you probably know from his work with Starbelly, Smash Palace, he's played with David Yusikinins in The Pocket as well, apparently co-wrote this song with our Jersey buddy John Eddy. Yeah, this is new from Cliff. It's our local pick of the day. It's called The Square Roots on XPN.

0: XBN's Music from England. That is the band Little Barry off a new studio record called Gravity Freeze, More Bad Miles of Road. Bonnie Raitt in the middle, a catchy tune from Cliff Hillis, the Philly songwriter, with some new stuff called The Square Root. That was our local pick of the day at XBN.
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0: Right in front of us, a session with His Golden Messenger. That's coming up on the World Cafe at 2 o'clock. Robert Drake, who's doing the mornings the last couple days, he's in the afternoon seat for Dan today at 4. Amber will be with you at 8 o'clock tonight. And as you heard just a little while ago, John Morrison brings Culture Cypher Radio back to the airwaves tonight at 10 o'clock. I'm Mike Vasilikos with a new one from Pete Yorn, wrapping the midday. This is called All the Beauty. It's XPN.

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0: MC Taylor of the band His Golden Messenger had always thought of himself as a lone wolf, something he recently challenged.
1: Like, my question is, what choice do we have but to try and work towards hope?
0: On his new album, I'm People, Taylor puts his faith in humanity and the power of community.
1: I think I just found myself in sort of scenarios, situations, in emotional conundrums where I wasn't going to tough it out on my own. Like, I had to have conversations that were scary.
0: Coming up, Taylor talks about why hope is a choice and a responsibility, and we'll hear live performances. It's His Golden Messenger on today's World Cafe. What's up, party people? I'm Kaleo, just a few minutes away from our session with His Golden Messenger. Getting us there are the Waterboys.

0: 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XPN welcomes Sober Sessions presents Langhorne Slim with Mike Miz, Postwar Dream, and Bonnie Stewart to Franklin Music Hall tomorrow night. Charlie Crockett to the Met on June 22nd, and Black Country New Road to Franklin Music Hall on June 23rd. And tickets are on sale now for Joe P. at Ruba Club on July 30th, for Devin Tool and Stephen Harms with J.R. Everhart and Joey Sweeney at Johnny Brenda's on August 6th, and for Joan Osborne at Concerts Under the Stars on August 7th. And we've got a complete list of concerts and events at xpn.org. 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
1: From NPR's World Cafe, I'm Stephen Kaleo. Hope is a good thing, maybe the best of things. That line from The Shawshank Redemption would feel right at home on the new album from MC Taylor and his band, His Golden Messenger. But with a caveat, hope is also a responsibility. Continuing a theme that he's explored throughout his career, Taylor leans into hope and humanity on the new album, I'm People. Coming up, MC talks about what it's like to be on stage as an introvert and why he needed to ditch his lone wolf mentality. Our session gets underway with a live performance from Non-Convention in Philly. It's His Golden Messenger and Who You Gonna Run To.

0: Recorded live in Philadelphia. It's His Golden Messenger with the performance of Who You Gonna Run To. It is from the new album, I'm People. MC Taylor, who performs as His Golden Messenger, is my guest today. I'm Kaleo. It's World Cafe. MC, so nice to speak again. Welcome back to the show.
1: I'm glad to be here. Thanks for the invite.
0: You're welcome. I love that song. I wanted to play that one up top because it like hit me right in the heart, giving me some Tom Cochran, Steve Winwood vibes. There's a joy to it that I really appreciate. I'd love to know the origin story of it.
1: Who are you going to run to? I think that I was thinking a lot about the places that are consistent in our lives when there's like so much there can be so much static around us, and it can be a little hard to like keep a true handle on what it is we're even about. You know what I mean? So like I feel like I've been thinking a lot over the past couple of years about like what and who are the people that I would go to when like all of the chips are down, and why, and like what are the reasons that draw me to those people or places. I think that's kind of the essence of that tune.
0: Yeah. When we last talked in, I believe, 2022 or 2023 for Jump for Joy, we talked a lot about hope. And how that was a record coming out of the pandemic that you wanted to sort of capture some hope.
1: Yeah.
0: How does I'm People sort of build off of that, or maybe deviate from that? Yeah. Because I feel like there are some similar themes at play.
1: Yeah. Yeah. I mean, like I always say, I feel like I'm sort of writing chapters in a book, as opposed to, I'm not thus far. Like I feel like there's still a lot for me to explore in the themes that have been consistent on my records. Hope has been a big one. Although it has felt incumbent on me lately, because I've been talking in interviews about the idea of hope and how hope like presents itself on my records. It feels important for me to say, like, I'm not a fountain of hope. I'm not like an inherently hopeful person. But I think one way I've been thinking about it, as a person that has a couple kids, has a partner that I love and have been with forever, and feel very connected to, emotionally connected to certain things, like my question is, what choice do we have but to try and work towards hope? I think like, for me, whatever the alternatives would be to like just kind of throwing in some sort of emotional towel, I don't think that that's a possibility for me. I can understand how a person might get there, but I have too many people in my life reminding me how beautiful life is.
0: We're talking with MC Taylor here on World Cafe. His Golden Messenger's new album is available now. It's called I'm People. Tell me about... I was surprised to learn this, because I always think of musicians as extroverts, but you're a lone wolf kind of person?
1: I mean, I've always been like a total introvert. I have heard the term, and I don't even remember what it is now, of people that are introverted that train themselves to be in public consistently because their job, that's what their job asks for, and that's certainly what I do. It's not to say that I'm a shy person at all. It just is that I feel like I really feel fully embodied, I would say, like in smaller groups of people or alone. Why that is, I don't exactly know, but I also know that only takes me so far, you know, and I really feel like over the past couple of years, I have bumped up against the myth of the lone wolf. And, you know, like I will say, I haven't really talked about this before, but it's something that I've thought about, that this idea of this sort of like John Wayne lone wolf, I can do it myself, I don't need help, is really something that seems to be endemic among men.
0: Oh, yeah.
1: And for as long as I've been talking about and trying to be vulnerable mm-hmm. and poetic and open-hearted and wide open, I still find myself bumping up against that stuff. And it's really confusing. And but over the past couple of years, I think I just found myself in sort of scenarios, situations, in emotional conundrums where I wasn't going to tough it out on my own. Like, I had to have conversations that were scary.
0: This is World Cafe. We're here with His Golden Messenger. We're going to talk more about the album in just a moment, but let's listen to the title track, I'm People. It's His Golden Messenger on World Cafe.

knocking on your gate, but did you miss me? I went to have my fortune read, oh, she looked at my hand with something like pity. And I swear to you, this is what she said.

0: Recorded live in Philly, it's His Golden Messenger. I'm People. It's the title track to his new album that is available now. MC Taylor is my guest. This is World Cafe. What is going on up in the Catskill Mountains? Well, I mean, what's in the water there? It always feels like I'm hearing something, you know, whether it's Sufjan or the Destiners or, yes, Josh Kaufman. Was it just being up there with him was the appeal?
1: Yeah, I mean, Josh lives up there, and Josh and I had been talking about making a record together forever. Josh used to play in His Golden Messenger, like, back in the day. And we've been very connected since then. We've always talked about making a Hiss record and kind of got the stars to align. So, yes, I was going to him, but also, I mean, a few things. He was like, Mike, we got to make this record at Dreamland, which is the studio in West Hurley, right outside of Woodstock. It's an old, it used to be a church.
0: It's beautiful.
1: It's gorgeous. And he was like, we should make the record at Dreamland. Like, you'll love this place. And he was right. I mean, he knows me well enough to know, like, exactly what would appeal to me. And also, there's just the long, long history of music that I love that was either conceived of or recorded there. So, like, the band, Van Morrison, the Bob Dylan, you know, stuff that everybody knows has a connection to that place. I can't explain it other than, like, it feels like there's something about the geography and the, like, physicality of the place that, like, just contains a lot of spirits. I don't know how or why, but, like, I feel the energy there feels specific and powerful.
0: As a performer, how do you tap into that energy? Is that something you can do, or you just feel it when you're performing and hope that spirit moves through you, for lack of a better term?
1: I mean, I think, like, what we respond to with, say, the music that I love from that place is just the genuine, spontaneous, kind of serious but fun, just people, yeah, grappling with the world in, like, an existential way, doing it through art. Like, so I wasn't up there thinking, like, I want my guitar to sound like something on Moondance. It wasn't that. It was more just like, this feels like a place that poets have come for a very long time. I mean, far predating Bob Dylan and everybody, going way, way back, all the painters. And this feels like a place that has encouraged creativity. So I think, like, the way that I tap into it is just, like, I just went there with sort of, like, a vision and a clear head and a set of songs that I thought were strong and a clear idea of what I wanted to accomplish, and just, like, do it to the best of my ability.
0: That's the gig.
1: Yeah.
0: Yeah. I did see a photo of the ghost of Bob Dylan standing behind you. It was a really interesting picture. I'll have to send it your way. Not only did you have the energy of the place, a lot of great musicians show up, you know, and we just heard JT Bates playing, Sam Beam, Marcus King, Sarah Watkins, Eric D. Johnson, Fruit Bats, and of course the Goldsmith Brothers from Dawes. Oh wait, Bruce Hornsby too.
1: Yeah,
0: so often I'm like, what was it like being in the room? And they're always like, they track their parts at some other point. Did you have any interaction with the bands?
1: With the guests, yeah. Some of the people, like Amy Helm, came to the studio and did her singing there. Sam Beam lives just one town over from me in North Carolina, so he just came to my studio. You're right. A lot of the people did their parts remotely. So, like, Bruce Hornsby tracked his stuff up in Virginia because he has, of course, like, an insane piano and an engineer on call.
0: And a basketball court in the next door.
1: Yeah, all that. A lot of the people sent their parts in, and I think it's like a real testament, though, to this sort of cast of characters that we were having add stuff to this record when we couldn't actually be in the room with them, that, like, they got the assignment, which was, like, be part of the weave. Mm-hmm. We're not necessarily asking you to, like, pop off, and all of a sudden it's like, hey, it's Bruce Hornsby, or you know what I mean? Like, yeah, yeah, it's yeah. just bring your voice, bring your like genuine, true musical voice, and just be part of the fabric of this thing. Like, we'll send you the track. We'll give you some very brief notes about like what it is we're hoping for, and then you take it and run with it and like just do your thing. And if you feel inspired by it, then like, yeah, do it. And if you, and if you're kind of feeling like, eh, I'm not feeling this, then also that's okay.
2: Huh.
1: But like, so what ended up happening is like, we have this beautiful record with a handful of really amazing guests, but they all are just like in the river with us.
0: I loved it, and I, like I said, it sounded like you could have told me they were all in the room, and I would have expected it.
1: Well,
0: no, I think honesty is a good policy. Do you think this is the largest group of like cast of musicians or characters that have shown up? No, not even close.
1: This is probably the smallest. I mean, because like when we tracked the basic record, there were only six of us in the studio, wow. Two engineers, so only four musicians. Me, Josh Kaufman, JT Jeez. Bates, and Cameron Ralston.
0: Y'all sounded fantastic on that record. Thanks. Oh, who's playing with you live today?
1: JT Bates was playing drums, Cameron Ralston playing bass, Chris Berner, who is my longtime guitar player, and he engineered the record in Woodstock, plays guitar, and Rhett Huffman plays keys.
0: Hats off to all of them.
1: Yeah.
0: This is World Cafe. We're here with MC Taylor. His Golden Messenger's new album is called I'm People, and we have got one more track to get to in the middle of it. First single that from the record, and played this a bunch. I would love to know a little bit about it. Maybe fast fact if you want, or you can tell everybody exactly what it's about. It's your call.
1: This was a tune that I wrote in Santa Fe at a motel that I was staying at with the express purpose of writing some songs. And the chorus came first. And for the longest time, the chorus is all I had. Just the changes, the guitar, the chord changes, and the chorus words. And I kind of sat on it for a bit, thinking like, is this... I really like this chorus. Is the like, what am I saying? And like, is the ambiguity about what's happening here in the chorus like too amorphous?
0: Hmm.
1: But the more I sang it out loud, like the more it started to like make some kind of weird sense to me. And yeah, then we kind of like fleshed it out, and I ended up thinking like, okay, this is a cool song actually. I like this tune. It's very simple. It's a very simple song.
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0: Recorded live in Philadelphia at the Non-Convention, it is His Golden Messenger in the middle of it. The new album, I'm People, is available now. MC, an absolute blast. Thank you so much for coming in.
1: Thank you.
0: Congratulations on the record.
1: Thank
0: and come
1: you.
0: Back and see us again soon.
1: I would love to. I love XPN, so we will.
0: Awesome. I'm Kaleo. We're back in a minute with more World Cafe.
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I don't think that's how it works, but it will deliver new videos to you every time we post one. Hat tip to our producer, Miguel Perez, for his work on the session. Here's Leve. It's From the Start. Don't you?

0: Things at one point got so bad for Noah Kahan that he contemplated taking a job at a Vermont golf course just to fill divots. 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
0: 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Here's Tedeschi Trucks Band, title track to their latest record. It's Future Soul.

From Low Cut Connie, it's Are You Gonna Run? Here on World Cafe. To new music from multimedia artists out of Brooklyn, Tucker Elkins and Aaron Graham, they've blown up quite a bit in the last few months, and it's got this anthemic thing going. A little bit Killers and a little bit Vance Joy. Song's called Under Your Eyelid. This is new music from Ray Bull.

0: It's Geese with Taxes on World Cafe, putting the wraps on the show. Hey, we made it. Check under your seat for a special prize. No, wait, that's another episode we're doing that for. Anyhow, I appreciate you listening. Couldn't do it without the support of the public radio station you're listening to right now. And we make this program from WXPN at the University of Pennsylvania in Philly. I'm Kaleo. We'll catch you on the next World Cafe.
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0: From NPR, this is World Cafe. I'm Kaleo. Coming up, songs. Yes, we'll play you some songs, including one from an Irish rock band who recently opened up for Olivia Rodrigo, and they look to have one of the biggest releases of the year in indie rock. They are called Florence Road. And when you think of voices that are unique, one of a kind in the world of indie rock, no one does it better than Courtney Barnett. New music from her headed your way. Oh my God, just one thing at a time. And what's that? Some more indie rock for you? Courtesy of now Godfathers in that world, The Strokes. Plus, find out what musical duo met in an elevator during a gunfight. That's a tease, and that's coming up on today's World Cafe. Let's play you something new to start the show. A duo, brothers Harry and Reuben Smith, they grew up in England, but they live in the south of Spain now, and they make beautiful, timeless folk meets blues music. They are called the Sons of Sevilla. This is Streetlight Moon, new music on World Cafe.

Welcome one, welcome all. I'm Kaleo. It's World Cafe. Talk about the difference a year makes. A year ago, Florence Road hadn't even played a show out of Ireland. Now, they're getting played on the radio all throughout the United States. They finished off a tour with Olivia Rodrigo. There are a lot of big things to look forward to with this band, including making it onto NME's list of their Essential 100 Artists of 2026. Their new album is called Spring Forward. This song is Rabbits Can Swim. It's Florence Road on World Cafe.

0: From last year's album Restless, that is the trio Palmyra. Song is called Arizona. Also heard Radiohead with There There off of Hail to the Thief. Up next, Into the Archives with some iconic Philly soul on World Cafe.
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0: Live from the archives, it's World Cafe. We are in the vault with live recordings from bands and artists who have visited over the years. And how did I never know that Hall & Oates met at a concert during a gunfight, hiding in an elevator, which this is absolutely true. Back in 1967 at the Adelphi Ballroom in Philly, they were Temple students. They were playing in bands. There was a battle of the bands going on, and then a gang fight and a shootout broke out, and they hid in the elevator. And that's how Daryl Hall and John Oates got started. I can't go for that. It's World Cafe.
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just one minute. Maybe I need to slow it down. Maybe I need to take my time. Maybe I take my time. You understand what I'm talking about? Just take my time and slow it down a little bit so you understand what I'm saying. I'm gonna slow it down. Now listen.

Late, great Sharon Jones, 100 Days, 100 Nights, recorded live for World Cafe. Daryl Hall and John Oates, I can't go for that, and I thought I would say their name the way it actually shows up on their albums. Hall & Oates never shows up on a Daryl Hall and John Oates record. That you probably did know. Strokes, new music here on The Cafe, it's Going Shopping.

0: Deep in the woods of Wisconsin is where Bon Iver started work on For Emma Forever Ago, and where he wrote that song, Skinny Love. Strokes, Going Shopping, before that from their new album, Reality Awaits. 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
0: Welcome back. It's World Cafe. I'm Kaleo. We recently spoke with Courtney Barnett about her new album, her first album in 5 years, with lyrics. It's called Creature of Habit. You can find the interview at worldcafe.org. In the meantime, let's hear a song from the record. It's called One Thing at a Time.

0: Wrapping up this edition of World Cafe with Alabama Shakes, it's another life. Appreciate you listening, and thanks to our affiliates nationwide who make this show possible. We produce this program from WXPN at the University of Pennsylvania in Philadelphia. I'm Stephen Kaleo. This has been World Cafe from NPR.
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0: Starting us off this afternoon, classic sounds from Santana. Good afternoon. I'm Robert Drake. And for Dan today, Greg Rolie, the co-founder and lead vocalist for Santana on the first phase with Carlos. They formed that band back in 1966. Well, today, Greg Rolie is 78 years old. Happy birthday, Greg, from all of us here at XPN. As I said, I'm Robert Drake, in for Dan Reed today. He'll be back in a couple of weeks. We are celebrating a whole bunch of great music, and of course, it's Wednesday, which means I got the Worst Song in the World nomination coming up later this hour here at XPN.
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0: Yeah, I got to admit, this week's Free at Noon will really be poignant and worth attending. 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I'm Robert Drake here on this Wednesday afternoon. 84 degrees, partly cloudy skies right now. We expect some muggy conditions tonight. Highs will be, or lows, I should say, will be around 70 degrees this evening. And tomorrow, more humidity, high in the low 90s. The winds will be gusting tomorrow afternoon. There might be a couple of showers around in the morning and maybe a chance for a storm later in the day, but nothing as severe as they were saying earlier in the week. High again tomorrow will be around 93 degrees. Right now, the weekend forecast for Juneteenth, I know many people have that off as a holiday. Friday, showers in the morning, but otherwise cloudy day. Less humid on Friday with a high of 85. Saturday, bright and breezy to start Father's Day weekend, high of 83. And Father's Day Sunday, partly sunny and nice, a high about 85 degrees. So all in all, a pretty good weekend coming up on this Wednesday afternoon. Let's continue with music and Rostam.

Hi, Bob Bumbara with the XPN Concert Calendar, made possible with support from W.F. 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XPN welcomes Sober Sessions presents Langhorne Slim with Mike Miz, Postwar Dream, and Bonnie Stewart to Franklin Music Hall tomorrow night. Charlie Crockett to the Met on June 22nd, and Black Country New Road to Franklin Music Hall on June 23rd. And tickets are on sale now for Joe P. at Ruba Club on July 30th, for Devin Toole and Stephen Harms with J.R. Everhart and Joey Sweeney at Johnny Brenda's on August 6th, and for Joan Osborne at Concerts Under the Stars on August 7th. And we've got a complete list of concerts and events at xpn.org. And you can register for a chance to win tickets to see Paul Simon at TD Pavilion at Highmark Man.

0: new sounds from Jack White. The album's called Frozen Charlotte on G.O.D. and the Broken Ribs. God and the Broken Ribs. What a great song. The first time I heard it, I wasn't really feeling it, but the more I listen to it, the more I dig it. The record company in there as well, music from the Delphonics. We started things off with the latest track from Rostam, all here on this Wednesday afternoon. In for Dan Reed, I'm Robert Drake. With you till 8 right here at XPN.
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0: Finally got a chance to listen to the brand new Interpol record. It came out last week. It's their eighth album called This Mirror Weighs a Ton. From that album, this is See Out Loud, new sounds here at XPN.

0: 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Here's a pivotal moment in Philly music history.
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1: 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In there, too, before Donovan, Humble Pie and new music from Interpol. All good sounds here at XPN, getting us ready for the Worst Song of the World nomination coming up in just seconds.
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3: 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This week we got some classic cuts from Gwen Guthrie and Larry Levan. We're also going to get into a little bit of GZA of the Wu-Tang Clan featuring Ka. We got a lot of dope stuff on deck this week, so make sure you tune in every Wednesday night at 10 p.m. It's Culture Cypher Radio right here on XPN.

0: Yep, every Wednesday afternoon, Dan Reed pulls out a Worst Song of the World nomination from all the ones you guys have been sending in and plays it for you, whether you want to hear it or not. This one's an unusual one from an artist that you would not expect to be nominated for the Worst Song of the World. He's iconic in the rock and roll industry. We'll learn more. Stick around.
1: It's the worst.
0: This week's nomination comes from Rob, who turns out to be the biggest fan of this artist, so it pains him to nominate this one from 1985. He is nominating Robert Plant. That's right, Zeppelin's own Robert Plant, on a song he did in 1985 called Too Loud. Now, for those of you who don't know, the album came out in spring of 85. The album's called Shaken and Stirred. And on a podcast of late, Robert Plant talked about this song and said it got totally misunderstood. He said, I got some of Bette Midler's girls to help me with some of the choruses and stuff. Basically, I was seriously affected by David Byrne of Talking Heads. It was supposed to be a very funny song. And he even went on to say, I was hoping that I could actually work to be, actually open for David Byrne and Talking Heads at that point in time when they were touring. Somewhere along the road, he lost his way, he says, but there are many LPs in my being, so you have to live with it every so often. So even he understands that this could be a nomination for Worst Song of the World, Robert Plant from 1985, and Too Loud on XPN.

Okay. Okay. As much consideration for the Arthurian legend has been given to this whole project that can be imagined by the entire record-buying public, it is

Music from Kurt Vile from the newest Philadelphia Has Been Good to Me. You don't know because it's my life here at XPN. Philadelphia having some great music out there right now. So many great local artists. 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

0: Father John Misty here at XPN, kicking off the 5 o'clock hour. I guess time just makes fools of us all. Boy, ain't that the truth. I'm Robert Drake, in for Dan Reed, tonight till 8 here at XPN.
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0: So looking forward to the new Weezer album, the Gold Album, coming out soon. From that album is this new single featuring Wednesday. It's called We Might As Well Be Strangers. New sounds from Weezer here on XPN.

0: That's a nice set of music. Hozier with Francesca here at XPN. Jane Sibbery, everything reminds me of my dog. Well, my dog's name is Susie, in honor of Susie and the Banshees, and everything does remind me of my dog, so I totally relate to that track. Bleachers in there as well with You and Forever, and Weezer featuring Wednesday on that song. New music from them. We might as well be strangers here on this Wednesday afternoon, 84 degrees, a nice afternoon. Going to be kind of muggy, but comfortable tonight, low around 70. More humid tomorrow with a slight chance of a shower and a thunderstorm. Otherwise, just a nice hot day, highs around 94 tomorrow. So definitely brace yourself for that. Again, 84 degrees right now here at XPN.
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0: 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Langhorne Slim from the album The Dream in Kind. 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

0: Well, that set took a left turn. Music from Angers de Poitouin from their latest Volume 2. You can learn about them. They're the artist to watch today or this month on XPN. Go to the website, hit Tell Me More, and learn all about them. The Doors in there from L.A. Woman, The Title Cut, and Langhorne Slim starting things off. Good afternoon. Welcome to The Drive Home. I'm Robert Drake with you here till 8 o'clock here at XPN.
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0: Coming up at the top of the hour, it's highs in the 70s. We're going to celebrate a couple of album milestones and maybe a birthday or two. Who knows? It's highs in the 70s from 6 until 7. You got me till 8. I'm Robert Drake, and this is XPN.

0: Here's Sounds from Goose from the Big Modern LP with Good to Be here at XPN. In that set of music, too, some Metric and Michigander from Over Before You Know It. Freaking Out is his latest single. Good evening. I'm Robert Drake in for Dan Reed tonight, hanging out here till 8 o'clock. I want to remind you, it's a few days away, but maybe you can make a note of it, that the final two shows of Kids Corner, you know, Kathy O'Connell's retiring at the end of June, and our final two shows will be this Monday and Tuesday night at 7 o'clock. On Monday, our very first Kids Corner guest will be our very last Kids Corner guest as our all-natural science guy, Mike Weilbacher, joins Kathy in the studio from 7 to 8 p.m. And then on Tuesday, Kathy and I are going to sit in the studio for an hour and reflect and reminisce and share some memories, including possibly some of yours. We had over 300 entries in our Kids Corner treasure chest earlier this spring, so I'm going to read some of those and just hang out and chat about the show for an hour. So that's going to be happening Tuesday, the 23rd, our final show for Kids Corner. So make sure to set your clock for that, starting at 7 o'clock Eastern, right here at XPN and worldwide, xpn.org.
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0: Coming up in just a couple of minutes, it's highs in the 70s on this Wednesday. In fact, today is an anniversary on this date back in 1971. Carole King's Tapestry hit the number one on the album chart and was the one first of 15 weeks in a row for that album. So we're going to play side one from Carole King's Tapestry tonight as part of Highs in the 70s. We're also going to celebrate the Rolling Stones album Exile on Main Street, which has an anniversary today. And we're going to look back at a song that Dolly Parton recorded on this date back in 73. All that and a whole bunch more happening on Highs in the 70s, coming up starting at 6 o'clock. To get us there, Citizen Cope on XPN.

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3: We're so pretty, oh, so pretty. 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
7: Well, as I said, welcome to Highs in the 70s on a Wednesday afternoon. We got some anniversaries we want to celebrate, but I wanted to start with us going back to the year 1972. On this date, June 17th, 1972, the Rolling Stones album Exile on Main Street started a four-week run at the number one slot on the U.S. charts. So why not play a couple of tracks from that? Exile on Main Street from the Stones, kicking off Highs in the 70s here at XPN.

0: I was a huge Andy Gibb fan growing up as a teenager. That album's great. Shadow Dancing, going back to 1978. Andy Gibb became the first solo artist in the history of the U.S. charts to have his first three releases come in at number one when Shadow Dancing hit the top of the chart on this date back in 1978. Also in there, too, from the Stones, going back to their album in 1972. That album from the Stones, Exile on Main Street, started a four-week run at the top of the charts for 4 weeks back in June of 72. All here at XPN on Highs in the 70s. I'm Robert Drake with you until 8 o'clock tonight, right here at XPN.
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0: As I mentioned earlier, this last hour, this album started at a number one slot today. 1971 was the year, June 17th, 1971. It became number one on the U.S. album chart and stayed number one for 15 weeks in a row. From Carole King, the great album Tapestry. So I thought, I didn't know what song to play because it's such a great album. I'm playing side one in its entirety. It's Carole King, Highs in the 70s on XPN.

We're celebrating Carole King tonight in Highs in the 70s. On this date back in 1971, Tapestry became the number one album in the United States, and it stayed number one for 15 weeks in a row. So let's get back to side one. Already we've heard the first half of side one with I Feel the Earth Move So Far Away and It's Too Late. Let's get back to Home Again. Tapestry, Carole King, XPN.

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0: what an amazing side to a record. No wonder it was number one for 15 straight weeks. Carole King, Tapestry, Way Over Yonder, also Beautiful, and Home Again on that set here. I'm Robert Drake. It's Highs in the 70s with you till 8 o'clock tonight. We got a whole bunch of 70s sound coming up in just a couple seconds. A song that was recorded on this date back in 1973, and it's a song that is part of the canon of Americana here at XPN.
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0: Highs in the 70s on XPN. On this day, June 17th, back in 1973, Dolly Parton recorded I Will Always Love You.

in RCA's Studio B back in Nashville. It was written as a farewell for her one-time partner and mentor, Porter Wagoner, as Parton was breaking off their creative partnership to make her own way as a solo musician. The song reached number one twice, first when it was released back in 74, and then again as she re-recorded it as part of the movie The Best Little Whorehouse in Texas in 1982. But as we all know, the song made a legendary splash when Whitney Houston recorded her version for the 92 film The Bodyguard. Houston's version of the song spent 14 weeks at number one on the Billboard Hot 100, making it one of the best-selling singles of all time. And you can always check out more about Dolly. In fact, I recommend a great podcast on WNYC called Dolly Parton's America. It's really, really well done. Here's Dolly Parton going back to 1973 when she recorded it, 1974 when it came out. I Will Always Love You on XPN.

0: Music from Black Sabbath from their self-titled album, 1970s Black Sabbath, The Wizard. That's my palate cleanser here in Highs in the 70s. Before that, Barry Manilow. He is 83 years old today. Happy birthday, Barry Manilow. And Dolly Parton starting things off, the song she recorded on this date back in 1973, I Will Always Love You. It's Highs in the 70s on XPN.
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2: 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This week, we got some classic cuts from Gwen Guthrie and Larry Levan. We're also going to get into a little bit of GZA of the Wu-Tang Clan featuring Ka. We got a lot of dope stuff on deck this week, so make sure you tune in every Wednesday night at 10 p.m. It's Culture Cypher Radio, right here on XPN.
0: Well, of course, it's Highs in the 70s on XPN, but you know me, I'm the man of the 80s. So, of course, I have to dive deep into the 70s and play some of my favorite 80s artists, like this one from Devo. It's Praying Hands on XPN.

0: That's a Peel session, yeah, from 1979, recorded at the BBC for John Peel, XTC, 10 feet tall here at XPN. Devo in there as well with Praying Hands on Highs in the 70s on this Wednesday night.
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0: Time for one more for Highs in the 70s. You got me, Robert Drake, until 8 o'clock. Amber's in at 8 here at XPN. To wrap up Highs in the 70s on this Wednesday, we're going back to 1970 from the album Climbing from the band Mountain. This is their huge hit, Mississippi Queen, here on XPN.

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0: From his smash album, Uptown Special, Mark Ronson with Daffodils, kicking off the 7 o'clock hour on this Wednesday night. Good evening, I'm Robert Drake. With you till 8, Amber Miller in through the evening here at XPN.
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0: I got a request for some Bruce Hornsby. I can't wait to play that. Just a couple songs away. Right now, though, Casey Musgraves, a Middle of Nowhere. This is Rhinestone. New sounds from Casey on XPN.

0: Well, that was fun. Trombone Shorty in there from an album called Back Town, and song Hurricane Season from Trombone Shorty. Bruce Hornsby, I request. The album's called Hot House. White Wheeled Limousine is what I spun. Sam Fender and Casey Musgrave starting things off. I'm Robert Drake with you till 8 on this Wednesday night here at XPN.
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0: Jumping back into music, if you're traveling on the road this summer in August on the 13th down in Baltimore, Tank and the Bangas will be performing at the Soul on the Water series. They're always great live. Their new album's out called The Last Balloon from Tank and the Bangas. 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

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We're member supported, which means listeners like you keep this music playing. If you're ready to give back, donate now at xpn.org. And thanks.

0: Arlo Parks here at XPN Beams. That's the name of that track. Classic sounds from Hendrix in there. MJ Lenderman as well, and Tank and the Bangas starting things off on this Wednesday night. Good evening, I'm Robert Drake with you till 8. Amber Miller coming up at 8 till 10 o'clock here on this Wednesday. I'll be back tomorrow morning at 5 a.m. for our first cup. And then tomorrow, of course, is our Throwback Thursday. It's going to be a great one. A lot of R&B alphabetically, and we'll tell you more about that. That'll kick off at 6. I'll be in for Dan tomorrow evening, so you got me from 4 until 8 celebrating our Throwback Thursday here at XPN.
1: 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Thompson Toyota offers models including the 2026 Camry. 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
2: to actually, we just did the math. 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So this week, our first ever two-parter Throwback Thursday. 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
0: Let's dive back into our archive box and pull out this one from Automatic for the People from REM. It's called Man on the Moon. We all know it. We all love it. It's XPN.

0: Wow. New York, just like I pictured it. Skyscrapers and everything.
1: Hey, brother. Hey, come here, Flip. Hey, you look hip, man. Hey, you want to make yourself $5, man?
0: Yeah, bro.
1: Hey, look here. 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
0: Hey. What? Huh? I don't know. What? I'm just going across the street.
2: Shut your mouth.
0: Oh, no. What I do?
3: Turn around. Put your hands behind your back. Let's go.
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0: What? Come on. Get in that cell. No.

0: 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Inner Visions is the name of the LP from Stevie Wonder, Living for the City. Last Dinner Party in there before that with Count the Ways, REM starting things off. Man on the Moon. I'm Robert Drake, getting a little batty here, but don't you worry, I'm out of here at 8. Amber's got you throughout the night here at XPN.
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0: I'm Robert Drake, heading out of here. Amber's up. Have yourself a great night. I'll see you tomorrow morning for some more Throwback Thursday from 4 to 8 p.m. right here at XPN, leaving you with some In Vogue.

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